0: There we heard a big bunch of songs off the chart of this week from 1973. That was Neil Sedaka. He was standing on the inside. Abigail, remember Abigail from number 96? Ja Te Amo, I love you. And we also heard the Bootleg Family and Wake Up Australia. And what about John Fogerty and Creedence with Hearts of Stone? And we started off there with Albert Hammond and the Free Electric Band. Right about quarter to 12, I'll count down the top three off that particular chart. Back shortly with the Member's Choice.
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2: Okay, the boys up there at Athelstan. Now, Tony wants to hear Graham Connors and One Life from the album Backcountry. And Chickenfoot Chucky, he's gone for Gene Pitney, if I didn't have a dime. And Des and Christine have gone for a great song by Demis Roussos and Velvet Mornings from 1973.

0: There we hear the members' choice. That was we finished it off there with Demis Roussos, Velvet Mornings, 1973. Gene Pitney, If I Didn't Have a Dime, 62. And Graham Connors, One Life from 2018. Here's something to ponder on. If you're in stress, it's the ability to think clearly in difficult moments that makes the greatest difference. In such moments, attention narrows and negative thoughts can crowd the mind. Being able to pause and return to a state of calm prevents situations from escalating. Impulse responses and snap judgments often create unnecessary damage. Clear thinking, on the other hand, opens up more options and better choices. Stay grounded in your priorities. In chaos, your priorities act as an anchor, helping you to move with clarity and steadiness instead of being carried away by every passing emotion or distraction. That's a good advice, isn't it? Let me put a smile on your face.
1: This bloke is staggering away from the markets, heading up Goulburn Street, and around the corner from Sussex Street came an officer of the law. Right in front of this bloke. She gotcha! You're drunk! Bloke said,
2: I'm not drunk.
1: He said, you're rotten! You are persistently falling over!
2: He said, I do not drink.
1: He said, what have you got in the end of that bit of rope you got in your hand?
2: He said, it's a dog.
1: He said, that's not a dog, that's a cabbage.
2: He said, down the markets told me it was a collie.

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1: Construction Commercial Services and Belmont Lawyers, proud sponsors of 88.7, Adelaide's Coast FM News.
2: I'm Alan Baskin. One Nation MP Barnaby Joyce says the party's win in the Farrer by-election is the new reality for the nation. It's the first time the Pauline Hanson-led party has won a lower house seat in federal parliament. David Farley won the seat for One Nation with a primary vote of almost 40%, destroying the Liberal Party's vote share. Barnaby Joyce is told today the result shows voters want political change.
3: We could be a superpower, we could take our people forward, we could bring such better prosperity, but we focus on climate change. You know, people are over it.
2: Donald Trump has taken to social media to describe Iran's response to the latest peace proposal as totally unacceptable. It isn't known what Tehran's response to the United States plan includes. The US is understood to have been seeking the suspension of Iranian nuclear enrichment and free transit through the Strait of Hormuz. A plane carrying six people to Australia from a virus-stricken cruise ship off the coast of the Canary Islands is expected to land in Perth sometime tomorrow. It's not clear whether the passengers, four Australians, one permanent resident and a New Zealander, will disembark and be quarantined in Perth or fly on to their respective states. Meanwhile, Nine's Europe correspondent Josh Bavis, who's in Tenerife, says there's been a development with French nationals which could extend quarantine requirements.
4: We've heard that one of the French nationals on the flight back to Paris started developing symptoms, so they've been placed into isolation and there'll be testing underway on that person for 72 hours. The World Health Organization is suggesting that countries adhere to a 42-day quarantine period, but that's 42 days back to their last known contact with a known case. So you can include time on the ship, but if it turns out that this French national is positive with Hunter virus, then that could mean that everybody on the ship or anyone who came close to that person would have to start their 42 days again.
2: A major betting company has escaped a fine despite breaching laws protecting problem gamblers 500 times. The communications watchdog took more than the 12 months required to substantiate the breaches by Ladbrokes. This meant ACMA was unable to issue infringement notices. A man accused of making threats at a Brisbane mosque has been charged by police. Police say the 33-year-old attended the place of worship in Bald Hills and made verbal threats before fleeing. He was arrested a short time later and has been charged with creating a public nuisance and disturbing a place of worship. An international trial is looking into a heart condition which affects younger women. The condition, called SCAD, involves an artery tear and mostly affects women aged 30 to 55 with no history of heart disease. The Victor Chang Institute's Professor Jason Kovacic says it's the first trial to focus on the condition.
5: It's set to be one of the first proper trials designed to understand what the best therapy for this SCAD condition is.
2: Amazon is launching a seasonal hiring blitz across its Australian fulfilment centres ahead of its peak sales season. The company says it'll be hiring 850 workers in short-term roles to help pack and ship orders for customers around the country. The Australian dollar is buying 72.2 US cents. This is Air News. Round 10 of the NRL wrapped up yesterday. Terry Daniel has the details.
6: The Penrith Panthers have consolidated their spot on top of the NRL ladder with a hard-fought 30-18 victory over the Raiders in Canberra. Penrith coach Ivan Cleary says they had to earn every point in the second half.
7: It's a bit tit for tat, so we score, they score. I didn't really feel like it was sort of because we, you know, weren't concentrating or whatever. It was just probably just earned. Various stages.
6: Earlier, the Melbourne Storm snapped their worst ever losing streak, beating the West Tigers 44-16. From Thursday this week, the Magic Round gets underway in Brisbane. Terry Daniel, Air Sport.
2: In AFL, St Kilda is sweating on the injuries of Callum Wilkie and Nasiah Wanganeen-Millerer after Saturday night's loss to Gold Coast. Wilkie injured his back while Wanganeen-Millerer was a late withdrawal with a lower leg injury. Melbourne is optimistic Kasiah Pickett will be cleared to play Hawthorn after a collision with West Coast Jake Waterman. Wellington Phoenix has become the first Kiwi club to qualify for an A-League grand final, downing Brisbane to seal a spot in the women's decider. Arsenal has moved a step closer to winning the Premier League for the first time in 22 years with a 1-0 win over West Ham. Jorge Martin has won his first MotoGP race since 2024, and Sean Strickland has reclaimed the UFC middleweight belt in a split decision. Australian Independent Radio News.
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0: Well, good morning. You've got Monday, the 11th day of May, and the forecast is cloud clearing. Looking outside now, it is clearing, so that's good news. And we're heading for 22 lovely degrees. Currently, it's on 18. Now, tomorrow, partly cloudy, a bit of a carbon copy of today, but going up to 23, partly cloudy on Wednesday and 24. So it looks like a lovely week. So make sure you have a lovely week, and hopefully you had a lovely Mother's Day yesterday. All the mothers, it was a good day to celebrate the love of a mother. And let's kick off this second hour. We're going to have a chat with a gentleman by the name of Michael Jones coming up in the next 10 or 15 minutes about some music that he's produced, and he's a good artist as well. But let's kick it off musically this hour with the Hoodoo Gurus.

Oh yeah, the Hoodoo Gurus there, 2022, Carry On. Here's a single by Paul McCartney and Ringo Starr. First time they've ever got together with this one. Pretty brand new. It's called Home to Us.

G'day, folks. This is Michael Jones, and you're listening to Coast Magazine with that really good guy, Roy Gareffa, on Adelaide's Coast FM 88.7. Here's my new single.

0: Michael Jones out of 2021. It was that long ago that I spoke to him about that particular song. Loved it. We'll be back shortly. We're going to go up to sunny Queensland and have a chat with Michael.
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0: Indeed.
1: Just a little bit distant. Maybe we can get a bit closer.
0: Get a bit closer?
1: Yeah, let's try that.
0: Is that better?
1: A little bit more, maybe. It's just coming out a little bit muffled.
0: Okay. We'll try this one. How's that?
1: Okay, if that's the best we can do, that's what we've got to go with. Okay.
0: Oh, sorry about that. That's
1: yes, it's just sounding a little bit... No, it's not bad. It's better than what it was anyway. Now, let's talk about your history. Now, you're an Adelaide man from way back, aren't you?
0: Yeah, I grew up in Adelaide. Very happy to have grown up in Adelaide too. Wonderful place.
1: Yeah.
0: I did my... 20s, I played in sort of a couple of local bands doing the 60-40 circuits. And then in the late 80s, I transferred to Queensland with my job, and I've been here ever since.
1: Okay.
0: So that's a potted history.
1: Yeah. That's and how has music entered into your life? How did you sort of get into music?
0: Well, I've always loved music. I think probably like a lot of people of my
1: yes.
0: era.
1: Yes.
0: I, at the age of 14, and this will date me, but I don't care. I was Beatle mad. I had all the pictures on the wall, and when they came to Adelaide, I was out the front of the hotel.
1: Okay. Yep.
0: Yelling and. but I've always been mad on music. I've loved music, but I never really pursued it in my teens because I was too busy playing soccer.
1: Okay. And, so you love soccer.
0: I used to, not so much now, but
1: yeah.
0: I back then I did. And then in my 20s, I started to learn to play guitar a little bit. And I got together with some mates, Cliff, down at Norwood, and Terry, and we used to sit there, and I was the least worst singer. So that's when I started singing, and it just sort of went from there. And I spent probably the next 5 or 6 years in vocal bands. Night Shift was one that I started up and was in. And we had I had a great life, had a good time. But once I moved to Queensland, the job took preference, and I didn't have the same musical connections that I did down in Adelaide. So sort of music was sort of on the back burner for quite some time. And it's only since I've always been playing guitar. But it's only been since I retired, about 7 years ago now, that I started getting back into writing songs and then going to the nth degree and to where I am now. And probably one of the biggest strokes of luck for me, a great fortune, is that Tim Wilde is the partner of my niece, Leah, down in Melbourne. And for those of you that don't know, Tim is a founding member of Taxi Ride, who, by the way, are playing at the Bridgeway this Saturday night.
1: Okay, right.
0: And I urge anybody that loves that sort of music, get out there because they're still a great band, and you'll have a fun night with them there.
1: Yeah, cool.
0: And so Tim became my, probably he encouraged me, and we talked about my music, and I played him some songs, and we latched on to Hello World, and it's gone from there. And,
1: yeah.
0: Ever since then, I've just been writing more songs, and I think I'm up to my 80th at the moment.
1: Wow.
0: Which doesn't mean they're all good. Probably half of them are good. It's like taking photographs. You take a lot to get a good one.
1: I could. And you've always said to yourself, you've said to me, is you think you're a better songwriter than you are a singer, but I think you sound pretty good as well.
0: Well, that's nice of you to say, but I guess I have to sing them because nobody else is going to sing them for me.
1: Yeah, so, you know, music is one of those things. I've never been in bands or anything, but I've always loved music. I used to walk around the streets in my teenage days with a transistor attached to my ear almost, and basically grown to love basically mainly 60s, 70s and 80s, I suppose. And, you know, I can understand how music can influence you and gives you a great love, it gives you a great passion in life. And since I retired, I decided to join community radio here at Coast FM, and you know, I'm still enjoying it after, you know, 15, 16, 17 years of doing it. So it says something about music, doesn't it?
0: It does, but not only music, Roy. I mean, I know you and I have talked about this before, but

0: think we're perfect examples of what you can do once you retire.
1: Yeah.
0: You don't have to just sit there and do nothing or just say, oh, woe is me. You can do things.
1: Yeah.
0: If you set your mind to it, there's not a lot that you can't do. You shouldn't be restricted by age.
1: Yeah.
0: And if you've got some ability to do something, e.g. you on the radio, me playing music, then go for it. It's a great thing to do. Music keeps you young, I believe.
1: I agree. Totally agree, mate. Now, you're, what sort of genre would you mainly fit into, Michael?
0: That's an interesting question because I have none. One could say I do lean a little bit to country or folk, country folk maybe. I used to love country rock, you know, bands like Poco and the Eagles. And,
1: yep.
0: It's some anything with melody, harmonies. But with me, it's about, with my songs, it's mostly about the stories within. And if I can combine them with a good melody and a good chorus, then it doesn't really matter what style it's in. So I'm very hard to pin down. The only thing I would say is I do have a leaning towards Irish traditional music.
1: Mm-hmm.
0: And I do have some Irish songs, a couple of new ones coming out later.
1: So
0: it's very hard to pin me down.
1: Yeah. I know that you've sort of given me a little sneak preview of these Irish songs. So we just tap into one?
0: Mm.
1: This is called The Irish Tour.

0: Oh, I love that, Michael. It's got a lovely beat to it. It's got a lovely sound about it. I love Irish music, a bit like you, mate.
1: Yeah, and I think, again, Finn's done a marvellous job because I don't know that he'd actually worked with any Irish-style music before doing these with me, but he found a fabulous musician in Melbourne called Mitzi Schubert, who plays all the Irish instruments. You know, he plays the mandolin, he plays the squeeze box, and he plays the fiddle. So he's doing on all those songs. And actually, the musicians I've used in this batch of songs are the same musicians that were on Hello World, with the addition of Matisse. And Carolyn Oates on drums does a fabulous job too. And I'm just so, so lucky to have Tim behind me and helping me along. He's fabulous.
0: Yeah, it sounds like a good combination there, Michael. But what's in store for Michael in the future? What's happening next?
1: Well, with the release of this new song, I think my career seems to be taking off a little bit in that it's gathering its own momentum. And I'm doing a show in Brisbane as part of the Anywhere Festival on Sunday, where I'm doing an hour of my own songs, just all my songs.
0: Wow.
1: Not all my songs, but some of my songs. And that's the first time I've been doing a whole show with my own songs. So that should be interesting. And
0: yeah.
1: I was asked the other day, am I going to keep doing other shows? And I think we'll just see how it goes. But if this show goes well and I get asked to do something somewhere, I more than likely will. But I'm just loving music at the moment.
0: Yeah, yeah. So this new song, tell us about that one.
1: Okay, it's called They Do Us Proud. I wrote this song about a year ago, and it came about from when I was looking at the news, and all I seemed to be hearing about was a war here and a war there and people fighting. And it reminded me of the time when my eldest son, Michael, he's another Michael, he's in the RAAF, and he's based in Edinburgh at the moment. He's a warrant officer now, and he's had a great career for 28 years there.
0: Wow,
1: but
0: wow.
1: He told me a number of years ago that he was being posted to Kandahar. And, you know, I picked myself up off the floor and sort of choked back the tears. And he assured me that he would be fine. He's going to be on a big Kandahar base, and it won't be any problems. It's how I felt at the time that my son was going overseas to go to war, so to speak.
0: Mm-hmm.
1: And the song came to me when I started seeing all these news items, and the first lines came out, and it was, I'll tell you something you won't want to hear. I have to share my greatest fear. That was the genesis of that song. And as I started writing and I got the melody, the song then began to write itself, and it came out as such. And it's not a protest song. It's not meant to be a protest song against war. What it is support for my son that he's experienced from his family and friends and every other serving soldier, sailor, airman. It doesn't matter, not just in Australia, but all over the world, there are people going overseas to fight wars. And that's what the song's about. Let's be proud of what they're doing. Let's escalate the feelings that we have for our servicemen. Instead of denigrating them, which they're getting a lot of at the moment, let's show it in a positive sign to be proud. But not only, and I'll extend that to the police service and the ambulance and the fire services as well.
0: Mm.
1: People that are serving the community, let's be proud of them. That's what the song's about.
0: Oh, that's fantastic, Michael. Well, we wish you all the very best for the future, mate. Life is going to be good for you. You're enjoying life and you're doing what you really want to do. And that's the beauty, as you said, growing older and enjoying the latter years of our life. I'm in the same vintage as you, and doing what we do is motivation to keep doing it, and that keeps us active, keeps us on the ball, and hopefully makes us live longer. So all the best to you and yours, and make sure you have a great day for the day, and thank you for sparing some of your time to be with us here this morning.
1: Anytime, right for you. Thank you very much.
0: Thank you. Let's hear that great new song of yours, They Do Us Proud.

0: That's nice, isn't it? They do us proud. And that was Michael Jones, brand new for him. And we thank him for sparing some of his money. I hope you enjoyed that chat with Michael.
1: Good morning, Adelaide. I'm Robert Cortazzo, and this is Tuesday Breakfast on 88.7 Coast FM. Your upbeat, feel-good start to the day. 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
0: Okay, time for the AMRAC Song of the Week. Today it's Starbuck and the Red Cadillac.

0: Oh yeah, that was Starbuck off the AMRAP chart and the Red Cadillac. And it's almost time, well it is time for the passing parade, thanks to Coast FM sponsor Adelaide Property Clearances, deceased estate and downsizing specialists, and they're part of the Waterman Property.
1: Hello again, this is John Doremus with the passing parade, the story of a prima donna who died at the height of her fame, to be mourned not for her talent alone, but for her beauty and character. Her name was Kathleen Ferrier, and I'll be back with her story after this message.
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1: The daughter of a school teacher, Kathleen Ferrier was born in the small Lancashire village of Higher Walton in 1912. She taught herself to read music, and under a local tutor, her progress on the piano was rapid. Family finances made a full education impossible, however, and when she turned 14, she went to work in the post office. In 1935, at the age of 23, she married a bank officer named Bert Wilson and went to live in Cumberland. While there, she entered the piano section of the Carlisle Rose Bowl Music Festival. One day, her practice was disturbed by a group of girls rehearsing a song. "I'll bet I could make nicer noises than that," she told her husband, who shared the general opinion that she had a poor singing voice. "I'll bet a shilling you can't," he replied. And so, out of pure bravado, she put her name down for the contralto section of the festival. And to everyone's amazement, including her own, she not only won, but was advised by the judges to make singing her career. Dubiously, she started taking lessons. Training worked miracles with her voice, and within a few months, she made her debut as a professional. In 1939, following the breakup of her marriage, she moved to London and during World War II entertained at various army camps. 3 years of intensive study finally brought her a solo part in Handel's Messiah, performed at Westminster Abbey. The critics were unenthusiastic, but Sir Benjamin Britten, who was in the audience, offered her the leading role in his new opera, The Rape of Lucretia. At war's end, it went into production at Glyndebourne. This time, the critics raved. Kathleen Ferrier's star had risen. She accompanied the opera to Holland, and the following year sailed for America to sing at New York.

couple of great tracks. That one was for Laurel out there at Torrens Park. Tusk by Fleetwood Mac. And we also heard Becky Cole, The Gardener and the Flower. That's off a brand new album, Through the Haze, for Becky Cole. And thank you for your request too, Pat. Loved it. And on this date, we're talking now the year of 1981, Jamaican singer-songwriter Bob Marley died at the age of 36 only. Incredible. In July 1977, Marley was found to have a type of malignant melanoma under the nail of his toe. Marley's health deteriorated as the cancer had spread throughout his body. Marley, who had the 1981 single No Woman, No Cry, plus over 10 other UK top 40 singles. And in 1990, the 6th of February, was proclaimed a national holiday in Jamaica to commemorate his birth. The compilation album Legend, released in 1984, is the best-selling reggae album ever, with sales of more than 20 million copies. Time magazine chose Bob Marley and the Wailers' Exodus as the greatest album of the 20th century. Lively up yourself, Bob Marley.

0: These are Australian motor insurance claim form statements. The pedestrian had no idea which direction to run, so I ran over him. I told the police I was not injured, but on removing my hat, I found I had a fractured skull. The bloke was all over the road. I had to swerve a number of times before I hit him. I had been driving for 40 years when I fell asleep at the wheel.
1: And this is my favourite of all time.
0: I saw a slow-moving, sad-faced old gentleman as he bounced off the bonnet of my car.
2: You've got to laugh, don't you? You certainly do. Here's something to ponder on. Being able to appreciate the simple things in life is a powerful quality that supports your overall well-being. On the other hand, habits like comparison or focusing on what is missing or what should be different only adds to your suffering. No matter what you do, life can start to feel like it's never quite enough. Appreciation of simple things shifts your attention back to what it is already present. Each day holds small moments of joy and quiet goodness. When you begin to notice them, you realize that life is unfolding right now. This moment matters. This ordinary goodness is enough. Over time, this way of seeing makes life feel fuller. The same days that once felt chronic begin to feel more grounded and abundant. So good. The time here at 88.7. 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
4: I'm Alan Baskin. One Nation believes it has the support of migrant voters as it plans to target Western Sydney seats at the next election. Federal politics reporter Nelson Scott.
5: One Nation has created history, winning the Farah by-election in a landslide. The minor party has now turned its sights to seats in Western Sydney, claiming new Australians don't want the country to turn into the place they came from. One Nation MP Barnaby Joyce says immigrants are supporting the party in droves and opposition is coming from established white areas.
6: They like the idea that, you know, a little bit harsh.
5: But Prime Minister Anthony Albanese has told the ABC they exploit fear and division.
7: One Nation, of course, is not a party of government.
5: Polling shows One Nation has eclipsed the coalition as the nation's second most popular political movement.
4: Australian workers are not expected to get a further tax break in tomorrow's federal budget. There have been reports of a one-off earned income offset worth up to $300. But it's reported the multi-billion dollar measure is no longer on the table amid concerns it could be inflationary. Passengers who were on the cruise ship at the centre of a deadly hantavirus outbreak are now making their way home. The Australians on board will be last to be let off at the Canary Islands and will then board a special flight back. Infectious diseases experts Peter Collignon says while the images are reminiscent of the early stages of the pandemic, this is a very different situation.
8: There's over 200 people that have been on board this ship, including the ones that have got off St Helens before. And so far, the total number of people infected appear to have been at most 8. So we have to put this in perspective.
4: Ambulance Victoria says paramedics now have full backing to walk away from violent situations after another vicious assault. Lee Harrison with that story.
9: A pregnant paramedic was punched in the face and stomach while treating a drug overdose patient. The woman says she's now too traumatised to return to frontline duties, fearing for the safety of her unborn baby. Ambulance Victoria CEO Jordan Emery has condemned the attack, saying paramedics are fully supported to leave a situation if their safety's in danger, even if it means withdrawing care. It comes after another shocking incident in Reservoir in Melbourne's north, where a paramedic was allegedly stabbed in the head and neck while on duty. Lee Harrison, Air News.
4: Legal giant Minter Ellison has slashed its graduate intake by a third because of AI. It comes as the sector embraces artificial intelligence for routine lower-level work. Professor Matt Cooperholtz says it's the new normal.
10: If you think that what AI is doing in the workplace is it's taking what was hard and making it easy, and it's taking what was impossible and making it hard. So entry-level positions are going to be the first to be disrupted. I'm not going to say to go.
4: A nationwide recall has been issued for baby teethers and rattles sold online. Shine Distribution Australia has recalled several silicon and wooden baby toys. The products have been found to not comply with mandatory standards. This is Air News. Aussie Lucas Herbert has won the LIV Golf event in Virginia, cruising to a four-shot win over Spain's Sergio Garcia.
11: Well, hooray for Lucas Herbert. A wire-to-wire winner in Virginia.
12: Off the rain delay, the way I played those eight shots, I'm so proud of that and can't wait to celebrate with everyone tonight.
4: Audio thanks to Seven. That result means the Aussie has an exemption to the coming US Open. In NRL, the Tigers coach says he'll take a close look at what's changed for the side after back-to-back heavy losses. The Storm thrashed the Tigers 44-16 to snap their losing streak. Benji Marshall says it's a concern that they've started leaking points. In the AFL, there are reports Geelong could target Giants skipper Toby Green if they miss out on Zach Butters in free agency. A controversial call has helped Arsenal record a 1-0 win over West Ham in the EPL. The Hammers scored a goal late on and appeared to snatch a draw, but the goal was overturned on VAR. The decision took 4 minutes before the call was finally made.
13: West Ham, number 19, commits a foul on the goalkeeper.
11: That is a decision that will be talked about for weeks, months and years.
4: It's audio thanks to Stan Sports, Australian Independent Radio News.
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2: Well, good morning once again. We've got cloud clearing. It's looking quite nice outside, lots of sunshine. So we're heading for 22 lovely degrees. Currently it's on 20 as I speak, so it's just gone up a notch, so that's lovely outside, so enjoy. And tomorrow, a bit of a carbon copy, good for the golf course tomorrow, partly cloudy and 23 degrees. Partly cloudy again on Wednesday and 24 degrees, so it's going to be a lovely week, make sure you enjoy. And coming up this hour, we've got the Crooner's Corner. I haven't got any interviews this hour, so lots of great music coming up. Let's kick it off with a great set, sound of Brian Setzer.

Just Give It a Crack. That's such good advice there by Tom Curtin. And we also heard Brian Setzer. Nothing is a sure thing. That's so true, isn't it? Here's something that happened on this date. On this date in 1991, Roxette started their fourth US number one single with Joyride. The song was inspired by an interview with Paul McCartney, who said that writing songs with John Lennon had been like a joyride. So here it is. Hello.

0: Yeah, the Joyride there by Roxette. In our lives, change is unavoidable. Loss is unavoidable. In the adaptability and ease with which we experience change lies our happiness and freedom.
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what a lovely song there by Val Doonan. If the whole world stopped loving, wouldn't be good, would it? And Dorothy Moore came in as well with Misty Blue. Johnny Mathis, a wonderful day like today. Make every day a wonderful day. Here's a quote by Winston Churchill. You will never reach your destination if you stop and throw stones at every dog that barks.

0: second point. That's my Adelaide touch today, and that was Andrew Kemp. Enjoyed that.
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0: Okay, we've got a couple of events happening next Saturday. The first one is on Saturday the 16th of May at 6 Uren Street at McGill, the return of the scintillating Adelaide instrumental surf jungle trio, the renowned Surfers of the Cosmic Sea, supported by Los Mezcalostos rhythmic maestros with a dose of hot-blooded Latin cool. 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Club Hideaway is a non-profit venue supporting local SA musicians. And the other one is a Burnside Youth Concert Band and Mitcham City Brass present a night of music and collaborations on Saturday the 16th of May at 6 p.m. at the Burnside Ballroom, 401 Greenhill Road at Tuzmore. Tea and coffee will be provided during the interval. 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Now, on this date, we're talking now the year of 1939, was born Canadian musician R. Dean Taylor, singer, songwriter and record producer for Motown during the 60s and 70s. He co-wrote hits for the Four Tops, Temptations, Diana Ross and the Supremes, and as a singer, Taylor is best known for his chart-topping 1970 hit Indiana Wants Me and the 1974 hit There's a Ghost in My House, first released in 1967. Taylor died at home on the 7th of January 2022 at the age of 82. But let's hear Indiana Wants Me.

0: trailer there, and Indiana Wants Me. I Can't Go Back There. Now, Neil Diamond, he's got a brand new album out, which is called Wild at Heart. It was a sort of lot of the older songs that he's pre-recorded years ago, or hasn't actually recorded, but he's put them on an album, and this is the title track off that album, Wild at Heart, Neil Diamond.
1: One side of me is warm and quiet.

0: That's good, isn't it? Wild at Heart, Neil Diamond. Here's a couple of little final pearls of wisdom for you. The ornament of a house is the friends who frequent it. Yeah. What about this one? To be hopeful means to be uncertain about the future, to be tender towards possibilities, to be dedicated to change all the way down to the bottom of your heart.
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0: Just want to let you know what's happening for... No, before I do that, let me just celebrate another birthday. He was born on this date in 1941. I refer to English singer, songwriter and actor Eric Burdon, who with The Animals had the 1964 UK and US number one single, The House of the Rising Sun. He later joined forces with the Californian funk rock band War. Let's hear one of their great songs by Eric Burdon and the Animals. Remember this one? When I was young.

0: When I Was Young. Yes, no program changes for today. We've got Paul after me at 12 o'clock. Now, I wanted to share something with you before I go. This is a real classic. This is a bit of classic comedy. It's about a new Australian going to his first football match. It goes for about 4 minutes, but you'll enjoy.
1: I come to Australia. Me and Mama and Giuseppe. We go to Melbourne to the MCG. That means men kick a goals. Six blokes come on the field dressed in white. One bloke in front got black socks. He's the bloke who owns the ball. His name is a high you bloody mug. The other blokes are a high you bloody mug's bodyguards. This whole pack of other blokes come running on the field. Oh, it's a long way. They come running on the field dressed in ski jumpers. Two blokes in a ski jumpers have a game of two-up. The bloke who wins the two-up points at this end of the field. The other bloke points at this end of the field. All the other blokes in a ski jumpers get all confused. They wander all over the field. Maybe they look for the coin. The bloke who wins the two-up tells the high you bloody mug who won. High you bloody mug gets so mad. He throws his ball away. This bloke in a ski jumper shoot through with his ball. Now high you bloody mug changes his mind. He wants his ball back. He tries to this bloke in a ski jumper. But this bloke is only teasing a high you bloody mug. He sees the high you bloody mug come, and he kicked the ball. He kicked the ball at one of high you bloody mug's bodyguards. Now, this bodyguard is not so good. Because he sees the ball come, he gets frightened. And he waves his flag and surrender. The ball, she goes into the crowd, and the crowd scream and cheer. But they don't give the ball back to the bloke with the flag. No, because they don't trust. They give the ball to one of high you bloody mugs other bodyguards. And the crowd is a good judge because this bloke attacks the ball back to high you bloody mug. Oh, high you bloody mug is so happy. But then he changes mind and he tries to follow again. This great big tall bloke jump up and hit the ball. A little short bloke catch the ball and kick the ball. This other bloke run up at this other bloke's back. And he punch buggery out of him. And then he catch the ball. Now I'm a thing to myself. Shut up, I'm thinking to myself. Hi, you bloody mug. Must be a union representative. Yes, he blows his whistle. They have a stop work meeting. This bloke standing next to me says, he's a blind. Oh. I'm feeling so sorry for her, your bloody mug. Did this bloke on the other side of Mr. Matt, don't you worry, because he's one-eyed. No, he's got two eyes. So I said to this bloke, excuse me, what do you say? He said to me, hey, whose side do you on? I said, hi, you bloody mug. When I pick myself up off the ground, this bloke standing next to me go, oh, jeez. Excuse me, I'm a go for a snipes. I couldn't find the reptile cage. I come back, this bloke walk past me with a try. He said, mate, you want a pie and a dead horse? I'm a stick to lasagna. Just then, I hear an air ride the siren sound. Oh. I couldn't see no blinds. I tell you what, I really want to be a dinky diozy. I'm going back to the MCG, but I'm not talking no money. No. No, because when I leave the field, I hear 10 blocks there. Bloody hell, we was wrong.
0: It's time for the top three selling singles in Adelaide this week from 1973. Remember this one? By Wizard.

0: dining area, into a room on the first floor and continued into the roof space. Firefighters' efforts helped prevent the blaze from spreading to a neighbouring property.
1: It's believed the blaze started accidentally in a ground floor dining room. Premier Pete Malinauskas has taken aim at One Nation after their win in the Farrer by-election at the weekend. He's demanding urgent increases in defence spending and immigration, arguing the Iran conflict shows the world has changed and the nation must respond. He has condemned what he calls introspective, regressive, ill-informed debate about migration and admits that is putting him on a political cliff. Wollonga has been named the best food and wine town in the nation. Australian Travellers coveted 100 best towns in Australia to travel list has Wollonga at the top. Tourism Minister Emily Burke says it's a huge coup.
2: We all knew it anyway, but now even the biggest travelling magazine has confirmed it.
1: Amano Paraman is the latest South Australian to win Cross Lotto. He claimed more than $2 million in Saturday night's draw as one of eight Division 1 winning entries. The man says he bought an extra ticket on a whim from the Manopara Shopping Centre at Smithfield. It's the third weekend in a row an Adelaide player has scooped a major prize in the pool. Air Sports, and Adelaide is into the top eight after a come-from-behind win in round nine. Matthew Nix has praised the leadership of his players after Adelaide turned it around against Richmond from a 10-point deficit at half-time to a 37-point victory. The coach has also spoken highly of Captain Jordan Dawson, who returned after missing the previous week for personal reasons.
3: Dawson, you know, being a big part of that turnaround, his ability to chat at halftime, talk through with the group about what he's seeing, what he's feeling, and then to make a big part of a call to get him back in the midfield, and, you know, even our other leaders to talk through that.
1: The Crows will now focus on North Melbourne at home on Saturday night. Port Adelaide's players have been training at Alberton this morning as they turn their attention to Friday night's clash with Gold Coast in Darwin. It's been a frustrating month for the Power with three losses under a goal. Logan Evans spent some time on the bench with a sore shoulder, but is expected to be available to face the Suns. This is Air News, South Australia.
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5: Well, the forecast for what remains of your Monday is for the cloud to clear, still looking for a high of 22 degrees. Next couple of days is going to be cloudy in Adelaide, warming up a bit, 23, 24 on Wednesday, and the rain's coming back Thursday and Friday. Right now in the city, we've got 20 degrees at 4 past midday, thanks to Roy Garaffa for another Coast magazine. Now time for the classic lunch break. 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

0: 88.7, Adelaide's Coast FM with the classic lunch break. Back in the mid-70s, Countdown kicked off a lot of careers. Here's a guy who you will remember from Countdown, Ray Burgess, talking about how he found his one and only hit.
1: But he said he found this song on Casey Kasem's American Top 40, and what would I think about recording it? Well, I just said yes. Listened to the song, thought it was great. It was by a female group out of the UK called Fancy, and they thought if it had a male voice on it, it'd be quite a hot little number for an Australian to sing.

0: 88.7, Adelaide's Coast FM with a classic lunch break, playing Plastic Ono Band, featuring John Lennon, of course, and Yoko. Give Peace a Chance. Ray Burgess had Touch Me. Cliff Richard, Paul Simon, and Skyhooks was Living in the 70s, top of the hour. 24 after midday. This is the classic lunch break. Paul Bartlett here, about to zip into a couple of birthday boys. Eric Burdon from Eric Burdon and the Animals, 85 today. And Ardine Taylor would have been 87. Only had a couple of hits. We'll play one of those. Plus, later on this hour, we'll slip into a classic countdown and play you the top three from 1967.
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0: 88.7, Adelaide's Coast FM, the classic lunch break on your community radio station. Playing the Valentines featuring Bon Scott out in vocals there. My Old Man's a Groovy Old Man. The Straubs and the Birthday Boys before that. Ardeen Taylor had Gotta See Jane and Eric Burden and the Animals. It's My Life. 22-1, the classic lunch break continues next. We're the countdown from 1967. We're going to play the top three. The year that Strangers in the Night by Frank Sinatra won the best record in the Grammys, and Michelle by the Beatles won best song, both titles of which aren't in our top three, but both artists are. Play those top three next.
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0: 88.7, Adelaide's Coast FM, the only track by a father and daughter combination that ever went number one in the US. That's Frank and Nancy. Something Stupid. The Beatles, Strawberry Fields, actually a double A-side. I could have played Penny Lane, which was on the other side of Strawberry Fields Forever. And Mamas and the Poppers kicked us off. The top three, the songs you were buying this very week back in 67. 10 to 1, Paul Bartlett. Coming up, we're going to play a guy, an Argentinian conductor who had a big hit with a song, getting my words out, boy, with a tune written about 200 years earlier. That's coming up. Can you take
1: me back? 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
1: 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Emmylou Harris? 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
1: Hello there, this is Michael Lynch. A multi-billion dollar measure to give Australian workers an extra $300 in their pockets has been scrapped. Tomorrow's budget had been expected to contain the one-off earned income offset. But a story in today's Age newspaper says the sugar hit has been taken off the table amid concern that it could worsen inflation. Cabinet sources have suggested the offset will likely be delayed until the next financial year. Volatile oil prices, meanwhile, will see Australia Post increase its fuel surcharge on parcel services from the beginning of June. The domestic parcel sending and Star Track surcharge will rise from 12 to 19.5%, an increase Liberal Senator Sarah Henderson says is unacceptable.
2: How can Australia Post and the government, of course the government effectively runs Australia Post, how can the government stand by and do nothing when small businesses need so much help?
1: The National Australia Bank is preparing to hire as many as 1,500 workers offshore. That claim comes from unnamed industry sources who've detailed the bank's plans to increase its footprint in Vietnam and India. The move has also sparked fears that the plan could lead to further job cuts here at home. A Labor minister says the ALP is ready to tackle the challenge of One Nation in Sydney's West after the minor party's win in Saturday's Farrah by-election. A leading pollster believes the Pauline Hanson-led party will have similar success in regional seats and could also target suburban areas of Sydney. Labor's Murray Watt says he'll be very happy to remind voters of the party's voting record.
3: One Nation has voted against every piece of cost of living relief we've delivered. They've voted against every housing investment we've delivered. And they've voted against the cheaper medicines and improvements to Medicare that have helped working Australians.
1: Passengers who were on board the cruise ship at the centre of a deadly hantavirus outbreak are now homeward bound. The ship's Australian passengers, who'll be the last to disembark in the Canary Islands, will then board a special flight home. Infectious diseases expert Peter Collignon says while the images are reminiscent of the early stages of the pandemic, this is a very different situation.
4: There's over 200 people that have been on board this ship, including the ones that have got off St Helens before. And so far, the total number of people infected appear to have been at most 8.
1: To World News Now, the Lebanese Health Ministry says Israeli attacks in the past 24 hours have killed 51 people, including 2 medical workers. It says the Israeli enemy continues to violate international laws and humanitarian norms by committing more crimes against paramedics. The ministry says 2,846 people have been killed across the country since March 2. In air entertainment news, the Netflix drama Adolescence was the big winner at the BAFTA Television Awards last night. The hard-hitting drama, which became a national talking point when it was released in March last year, won gongs for Best Limited Series, and there were acting honours too for its stars Stephen Graham, Christine Tomako, and 16-year-old Owen Cooper, who becomes the youngest ever winner of the Best Supporting Actor Award. Now to finance news, where the All Ords is down 61 points to 89.19, and one Australian dollar is buying 72.33 US cents. This is Air News. The Penrith Panthers are today celebrating a 30-18-point victory over a determined Canberra Raiders side in the last of the NRL's Round 10 games. Canberra levelled the score at 18 all early in the second half, but tries from Nathan Cleary and Billy Phillips helped lock in Penrith's 9th win of the season. Panthers coach Ivan Cleary says it was a great contest from both sides.
5: It's a bit tit for tat, so if we score, they score. I didn't really feel like it was sort of because we, you know, weren't concentrating or whatever. It was just probably just earned.
1: And the Melbourne Storm yesterday posted their first win since round 2, defeating the Tigers 44 points to 16. In the AFL, Richmond has been denied its second win of the season, going down to Adelaide by 37 points. And Melbourne had an easy 32-point win over the West Coast Eagles. Wellington Phoenix has become the first New Zealand club to qualify for an A-League Grand Final, defeating Brisbane Roar 2-0 in extra time. Wellington will now meet Melbourne City in the women's season decider. Soccer, and for the first time in 22 years, Arsenal appears to have a very real chance of winning the EPL Premiership League Cup after defeating West Ham 1-0, extending its lead on the top of the Premier League table. And Australian golfer Lucas Herbert has earned a place at next month's US Open after winning his first LIV golf event. Australian Independent Radio News.
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6: Pretty much a perfect autumn day in Adelaide. Cloud clearing, they say, this afternoon. Still looking for a high of 22 degrees. Still going to be partly cloudy the next couple of days. Warming up a bit. 23 tomorrow, 24 Wednesday. The rain is coming back Thursday and Friday too, though, with tops around the 20, 21 degree mark. Right now in Adelaide, it is 20 degrees. 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

0: On Coast FM, it's the classic lunch break as we look at the stories behind some of the biggest hits of the 60s and 70s. Here's Alan Clark of the Hollies talking about how he wrote one of his biggest hits.
1: Well, many years ago, I wrote a song called Uncle Woman, which was I wrote with Roger Cook, and we wrote it in half an hour. And I think we finished a bottle of brandy within that half an hour while I did it. And thought, okay, this would be a good LP track. I was recording with the Hollies at that particular time, so I took it to the studio and played it to the boys, and they said, yeah, great, it'll go on the album. Anyway, we went onto the album, and about a month afterwards, I got a phone call from America, and this chap said he wanted to do the publishing. And I said, why? He said, because we think it's going to be number one in America. Yes, so you should never actually discard anything that you've written or thought that it's all going to be a B-side, or, you know, it's one of those tracks you put on an album that you don't think is going to do anything. It can actually turn out to be a number one

0: 88.7, Adelaide's Coast FM with the classic lunch break. Brian Catt in front of the Bootleg Family Band. Your mama don't dance. Hollies, Hondells, Elvin Bishop fooled around and fell in love, and Sam Cooke's Chain Gang kicked off the hour. 20 past one, this is Paul Bartlett, the classic lunch break. We'll continue next with a song from the Monkees, the title of which was a sarcastic response to a publisher urging Michael Nick Smith to write a song that was, they used to do, you know, stuff that's good, clean, fun. He did, but the title never appears in the lyrics. We'll play it next here on Coast FM.
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0: 88.7, Adelaide's Coast FM with a classic lunch break, and Flake, the Sydney band from the early 70s, who took their name from the Small Faces album of the 60s, Ogden's Nut Gone Flake. Ahead of that, Marilyn McCoo, Billy Davis Jr., the Bee Gees and the Monkees too. At 25 before 2, the lunch break continues next with a couple of tracks from our classic album, Leo Sayer's Just a Boy.
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0: This Friday, 15th of May, at the Brett Entertainment Centre, there's an evening of pizza, popcorn and sweets, all while you're sitting back relaxing and watching Elvis movies. They're playing Paradise Hawaiian Style and Wild in the Country on the big screen. You can get tickets from the Brit if you want to go along if you're an Elvis fan. Also, if you, men will service their car, they'll fix their boat, but they do ignore their own health. Prostate cancer is the most diagnosed cancer in Australian men, and one in five men will face it. Yet we don't like to talk about it. So that's why the Prostate Cancer Forum 2026 is happening. It's a chance to hear stories, ask real questions and get real answers from leading doctors and men who've been there. Fingers crossed, that's not me. This forum is all about survivors and it's on this Wednesday, May 13, starting 6:30 at the Colonel Light Gardens RSL. Bookings are essential. Numbers are limited. Get this number down for more details, 0409 929 933. 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

see I was just a boy, giving it all away. Yeah, I was just a boy, giving it all away. See, I was just a boy, giving it all away. I was just

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I'm sure I can dance, I'm sure I can dance, I can dance.

0: This is 88.7 Adelaide's Coast FM. This is the Classic Lunch Break, and you just listened to John English, who had so many hits in the 70s. That was Get Your Love Right. Len Barry, 123, wasn't a bad songwriter. He also wrote Zoom, if you remember, for Fat Larry's Band. And a couple of tracks from Leo Sayer's 1974 album, Just a Boy. We played Long Tall Glasses and Giving It All Away. It's 11 before 2 o'clock. Bob Lindo's here after 2 with his wonderful world.
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1: Hello there, this is Michael Lynch. Anthony Albanese expects tomorrow night's budget to explain why his government has been unable to honour key election promises. Word around the Canberra corridors is that the government is planning to rein in the capital gains tax discount and negative gearing incentives for property investors, issues on which it had promised there would be no change. But the Prime Minister has told the ABC that circumstances have changed and reform is needed.
2: If we do change our position on any policy, we will explain why it is that that is occurring. We know that a big priority of my government has been, since 2022, has been housing.
1: One Nation believes it could hold the balance of power in the lower house of federal parliament after the next election. This report from Alan Baskin.
3: The minor party now has two MPs after it convincingly won the Farrer by-election over the weekend. One Nation is confident it can win as many as 11 seats and will target electorates in Western Sydney and Queensland. Leader Pauline Hanson says her party will be a force in the Senate and the House of Representatives.
4: If we get the balance of power in the lower house, then it makes a big impact. And the same is in the Senate.
5: Do you think you will in the lower house?
4: Well, the figures they're pulling up now is about 11 seats. Now, that could be the case. Albanese is on the nose and they're going to lose a lot of seats.
3: The government says it has the policies to take on One Nation. Alan Baskin, Air News.
1: Paramedics are being told to walk away from violent situations, even if it means leaving patients without care. Christy Cooper has more on that.
6: Victorians are being warned paramedics won't be there to save them if there's any sign of threats against those who arrive to help.
7: When you threaten or abuse our paramedics, they're going to withdraw from the scene to protect their own safety. They have to take their safety seriously because we've seen the consequences.
6: Union Secretary Danny Hill says violence against first responders is at an all-time high. It follows a disturbing attack on a pregnant paramedic punched in the head and stomach by the woman who she just saved from a drug overdose. Ambulance Victoria's CEO Jordan Emery says he too will fully support employees who walk away.
8: The pattern of violence is really both shocking and infuriating for me as their leader. Paramedics being punched, spat at, chased down in vehicles, strangled, headbutted.
6: The government's admitted there are too many loopholes in current laws, confirming they're under review. Christy Cooper, Melbourne.
1: Willunga in regional South Australia has been named the best food and wine town in the nation. The Australian Travellers coveted 100 best towns in Australia to travel to list has Willunga at the very top. SA Tourism Minister Emily Koo says this is a huge coup.
9: We all knew it anyway, but now even the biggest travelling magazine has confirmed it.
1: In other news, Queensland is on track to record its highest number of road accident fatalities since 2009. More than 110 lives have been lost so far this year. Amazon is launching a seasonal hiring blitz across its Australian fulfillment centres ahead of its peak sales season. The US company says it'll be hiring 850 workers in short-term roles to help pack and ship orders for customers around the country. This is Air News. The West Coast Eagles are licking their collective wounds today after going down by 32 points to Melbourne yesterday in what was the AFL side's sixth straight loss. But co-captain Liam Duggan says it was a better showing yesterday than previous weeks.
10: It obviously starts with us as leaders and driving those standards, but we've got a really keen, eager group. I'm really sort of impatient now. I'd love these boys to be able to taste a bit more success. And I think today, albeit the result, was a step in the right direction.
1: There's concern, though, for defender Harry Edwards, who received another head knock. The Storm's hopes of stringing together some wins have been dealt a blow with star fullback Sua Falogo suffering a suspected facial fracture. The Storm snapped their losing streak with a big win over the Tigers. Rugby league great Brad Fittler says the Melbourne spine had just started clicking.
11: Those four key players, it looks like they're just taking a little bit of time to work each other out, but you can tell when it happens, it turns into points and wins. They've got Parramatta this week. Parramatta are pretty good against the Cowboys.
1: Aussie Josh Inglis is a pretty happy man today after he smashed his fastest half century, belting 85 off 33 in the Indian Premier League. And Arsenal has moved a step closer to winning the Premier League for the first time in 22 years after a 1-0 win over West Ham. Australian Independent Radio News.
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5: Well, today's been a fairly cool but a lovely sunny day. Our expected maximum is 22 degrees. Tonight, we'll have quite a cool 11 degrees. And for tomorrow, Tuesday, partly cloudy, but no showers expected, with a maximum of around about 23. And for Wednesday, 24 degrees. And for the rest of the week, it's also looking pretty good, with temperatures in the low 20s. But there's some showers maybe later on in the week. And currently, we have 20 degrees.

Well, good afternoon. I'm Bob Lindo, and thanks for tuning into my wonderful world on this beautiful sunny Monday afternoon. And a big welcome to you. Now, today's playlist includes John Farnham, Creedence, there's Linda Ronstadt and Neil Young, and later on, the Eagles and Elvis. And I've also got a little segment just after 2:15, where I'll play five songs in a row, and they're all connected by a common theme. See if you can work out what the common link is.

And my train song this week, it's by Melissa Etheridge, a great American female musician. And it's a funky train song, and I'll play this train song

0: And the studio phone number to give me a call at any time while the music's on. It's 8371 1000.
1: This is a wonderful day. It's as bright as a day's ever been.
0: And a big thank you to Paul Bartlett for the past 2 hours of musical memories during his classic music lunch break. And Bart will be back again next Monday.

0: Well, kicking off my wonderful world on this beautiful Monday afternoon, one of our favourite sons, John Farnham, from his Romeo's Heart album, and that's called A Simple Life. And we also had Lindsay Buckingham from the National Lampoon's Vacation, one of my favourite movies, I love that film, starring Chevy Chase and Beverly D'Angelo, and that was called Holiday Road. It's 17 minutes past two. I'm Bob Lindo, this is my wonderful world until 4 o'clock this afternoon, and I'll be back in a minute with a bunch of five songs, and they're all linked in a special way, and I'll give you a big clue. It's not maybe to do with the song itself, but it's to do with the name of the performer. I'll be back in a moment.
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And that's when you got it. 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

0: Yeah, the great Jerry Lee Lewis taking us back to 1957 with a whole lot of shaking going on. Now I'm going to play another four songs now, and I would like you to guess what the theme is. And they're all linked in a certain way, maybe to do with the artist's surname. And here we go now. We've had Jerry Lee. Let's have George Harrison.
1: Hear that guitar.

Well, going back to 1964, Billy J. Kramer with a song called Little Children. And we have a couple of astute listeners already that have worked out what this is all about. Five songs in a row, the name of the artist is the clue, and I can give you another clue now. It relates to a TV show, but we've had Bill from Kernelight Gardens and Neville from Ashford have both guessed the correct answer. So far we've had Jerry Lee Lewis, we've had George Harrison, we've had Billy J. Kramer. Let's have Elaine Page. Here's another clue.

88.7 Adelaide's Coast FM. Elaine Page from the Jesus Christ Superstar, and that's I Don't Know How to Love Him. And Joy from Plimpton, she worked it out as well. So well done, Joy. And of course, we've got one more to go. It relates to a TV show. We've had Jerry Lee Lewis, George Harrison, Elaine Page, Billy J. Kramer, and here's Thunderclap Newman. If you've worked it out, give me a call on 8371 1000.

0: Yeah, going back to 1969, that was Thunderclap Newman. And John from Shiredale Park, he gave me a call as well, and he's worked it out. And, of course, the answer was they were all characters from Seinfeld. We had Jerry Lee Lewis, we had George Harrison, and Elaine Page, Billy J. Kramer, and Thunderclap Newman. So well done to Bill, Neville, Gene, and John. 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
1: 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I'm Robert Cortazzo, and this is Tuesday Breakfast on 88.7 Coast FM. Your upbeat, feel-good start to the day. 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

0: 88.7 Adelaide's Coast FM. Oh, the wonderful voice there of Linda Ronstadt, with a bit of help from a lady called Anne Savoy, with a song called Walk Away Renee. And that was a big hit for a couple of bands back in the 60s. 1967, in fact, the Four Tops and also the Left Bank had hits with that particular song. And just before that, we had Sarah Storer, a great Aussie singer, doing the Neil and Tim Finn song called Won't Give In. It's 12 minutes to 3. You're listening to My Wonderful World. I'm Bob Lindo with you until 4 o'clock this afternoon.
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The great acoustic band called America with the Dan Peek song, the late Dan Peek. And that was from 1974, and that's called Lonely People. And we also had Harry Chapin. He's no longer with us either. And he was from a singer-songwriter from New York City. Sadly, he died in a car crash in 1981. He was only 38 years old. He had some big hits, though, with Taxi and Cats in the Cradle. But I played his song, I Want to Learn a Love Song. And that was a great song too. It's coming up to 2 minutes to three. Just after, at three we'll have new sport and weather. And just after three we'll have my train song. To take us up till three, here's Creedence Clearwater Revival with a song from their album Willie and the Poor Boys. This is called Don't Look Now.

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1: Hello there, this is Michael Lynch. If more young people are to get into the housing market, difficult reform is needed. That admission today from the federal government, as Michael Packey reports.
2: Tomorrow's budget is expected to rein in the capital gains tax discount and negative gearing concessions for property investors. The changes are set to happen even though the Prime Minister gave repeated assurances at the last election the incentives would remain intact. Speaking on the ABC, Anthony Albanese is now laying the groundwork to break that promise, arguing difficult reform is needed to boost housing supply.
3: Well, government is about making the right decisions for the right reasons for the times that you are in.
2: The opposition's Tim Wilson claims the only reason Labor is breaking election promises is because it's failed to manage its spending.
4: The government is going to have to be full and transparent about the deceit and betrayal they have put forward.
2: Mr. Albanese maintains the government will deliver a responsible budget. Michael Packer, Canberra.
1: Two ISIS brides were scheduled to face court in Melbourne today after returning from Syria and being arrested by federal police. As Gillian Lantouris reports, they'll no longer be applying for bail.
5: In a twist this morning, the women's legal team have revoked that application for bail, so no longer making a bid for freedom today. Kausar Ahmed, aged 53 years old, and her daughter Zainab Ahmed, 31 years old, touched down on Thursday evening and were detained immediately, arrested by the Australian Federal Police. The next day, they did face court with various charges. The older woman has four charges against her with crimes of humanity, including allegedly buying and using a slave. Her daughter allegedly knew they had a slave in the family home. These charges date back to 2014, back in Syria. So they faced court on Friday, where the defence team wanted to make an application for bail today, but that has now been withdrawn. We are still expecting them to face court.
1: One Nation MP Barnaby Joyce says the party's historic victory in the Farah by-election is the new reality for the nation. It's the first time the Pauline Hanson-led party has won a lower house seat in federal parliament. David Farley won the seat for One Nation with a primary vote of nearly 40%, decimating the Liberal Party. Barnaby Joyce says the result shows that voters want political change.
6: We could be a superpower, we could take our people forward, we could bring such better prosperity, but we focus on climate change. You know, people are over it.
1: President Donald Trump has slammed Iran's response to a US peace proposal as totally unacceptable. The US has been seeking the suspension of Iranian nuclear enrichment and free transit through the Strait of Hormuz. It's understood Tehran has called for an immediate end to the war on all fronts, a halt on the US naval blockade, and guarantees of no further attacks on Iran. In other news, the National Australia Bank is preparing to hire as many as 1,500 workers offshore as the bank prepares to increase its presence in Vietnam and India. The top wineries of Australia list is out today, and 34% of the top 100 are from South Australia. They include Penfolds, Henschke and Yolumba Wines. This is Air News. Firstly to tennis, and it's a big night for an Aussie at the Rome International. Air Sports Paul Walsh is there.
7: Australia's Alexei Poprin faces one of the biggest challenges of his career so far when he faces the world number one Jannik Sinner for a place in the round of 16 at the Rome International, one of the main lead-up tournaments to the French Open. The 26-year-old was ranked 19 in the world a mere 9 months ago, but has had a significant form slump that has seen him drop to a ranking of 60. Head-to-head, Sinner holds a 2-1 advantage, but Poprin's most recent form suggests that this matchup might be at least competitive. In other tennis news, women's world number one Arina Sabalenka is in doubt for the French Open and could join men's number two Carlos Alcaraz, who has already withdrawn from the major. Paul Walsh for Air Sport.
1: Thanks, Paul. In soccer news, Arsenal is a step closer to winning its first EPL title in 22 years after beating West Ham 1-0 away from home. The Gunners scored in the 83rd minute to move 5 points clear of Manchester City on the top of the table.
8: Odegaard, still Martin Odegaard, it's in! Late, dramatic, ecstatic, Leandro Trossard with the goal on a day when it looked as though it was never going to come.
1: Exciting stuff, and Australian golfer Lucas Herbert has earned a place at next month's US Open after winning his first LIV golf event. Australian Independent Radio News.
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9: Well, we have a nice sunny day outside. The estimated maximum is 22. Our current temperature is 20, so I don't quite think we're going to make our the 22 degrees. Overnight, down to a cool 11. Tomorrow, partly cloudy and 23 degrees. And Wednesday, also partly cloudy. There may be a chance of a shower, but it's going to be 24 on Wednesday, so there you go. It's now coming up to 6 minutes past three. And good afternoon. Welcome to the second hour of My Wonderful World. And I'm Bob Lindo with you through till 4 o'clock this afternoon. And time for my train song of the week. This one's by Melissa Lou Etheridge. And she was born in 1961. And she's an American singer, songwriter, musician and guitarist. Her debut album was released in 1988 and it became an underground success. Its lead single, Bring Me Some Water, got her a Grammy Award nomination for the Best Rock Vocal Performance. And after a string of successful records, in 2004 she was diagnosed with breast cancer and underwent surgery and chemotherapy. And Etheridge is known for music with a mixture of confessional lyrics, pop-based folk rock and raspy, smoky vocals. And she's been a gay rights activist since her public coming out in 1993. She has many accolades, including Grammy Awards and an Academy Award, and she received a star on the Hollywood Walk of Fame and was nominated for the Rock and Roll Hall of Fame. And she's ranked at number 49 on the list of the 100 greatest women in rock and roll music. Now, this train song is called Memphis Train, and it was a 1968 single for American funk, rhythm and blues and soul singer Rufus Thomas. Now, I was going to play Rufus Thomas's version today, but after that I found out about Melissa Etheridge's version, so I've gone with Melissa's. I might play Rufus Thomas's version later on in the year. And it was also recorded by Buddy Miles, who had even greater chart success with it. Now, this is a great funky train song, and Melissa really makes it rock along. So here's Memphis Train.

0: 88.7 Adelaide's Coast FM. It's a 3:15 and 20 degrees outside. I hope you're having a great sunny Monday afternoon. And that was Paul Kelly. He doesn't normally do covers, but that song was originally by a band called Hot Chocolate. And they had a big hit with that one. It started with a kiss. Yeah, Paul normally writes all his own songs, but that's a great cover by Paul. I love that song. And just before that, we had our train song from Melissa Etheridge. It's now 16 minutes past three. You're listening to My Wonderful World, and I'm Bob, and I'm with you till 4 o'clock.
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0: 88.7 Adelaide's Coast FM, and that's an Aussie duo from back in 1976. They were called Air Supply, and that was called Love and Other Bruises. And I also played Elvis. Now, that was Elvis's An American Trilogy, and that was recorded at the Las Vegas Hilton at a midnight show. So Elvis was up late that night, and he did a great job. It was way back in 1972. And Tony from Lockleys gave me a call, and that's his favourite Elvis song, and he really loved it, and he gave me a call to say thank you so much for playing it. Well, it was my pleasure, Tony. I'm glad you enjoyed it. And we also had a traditional old folk song by the Byrds. It's called Oh Susanna. It's an old song, goes back to 1848. It's a Stephen Foster song, deep in the American South, back in the 1800s. So there you go. It's 3:30. You're listening to My Wonderful World, and I'm Bob, and I'm with you till 4 o'clock this afternoon. And also, Anna gave me a call as well, so thanks, Anna.
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0: Now, this Sunday, please join your Coast FM community at a special fundraising movie afternoon of the highly acclaimed and long-awaited sequel, The Devil Wears Prada 2. And we are taking over the Capri Theatre in Goodwood on Sunday, and it's from 2 p.m. for a 3:30 movie start. And this event is open to all. It's a perfect opportunity to meet some of your most loved presenters. 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And we're raising funds to upgrade studio equipment, and you can help by purchasing raffle tickets with some amazing prizes up for grabs. And there will also be a wine wall full of flavour that you can purchase. And the Capri Theatre will have wine by the glass to purchase, plus a selection of snacks and treats available. So tickets are selling fast and are available via Humanitix or by calling the Coast FM office. Spots are limited, so please be quick to not miss out. And we'll see you there. So that's this coming Sunday at the Capri Theatre. And also on this Sunday, the Partners of Veterans Association of Australia, the SA branch, are holding their Veterans Families Day this Sunday, the 17th of May. And it will be at the Mobara Park Oval, 14 Garden Terrace, Mawson Lakes. And this will be from 10 a.m. through till 4 p.m. All Defence Force members, past and present, their families and the general public are invited. So let's celebrate with the many exciting activities for young and old. And they're all free, including outdoor games, live music, face painting, lots of prizes, there's military vehicles, sporting celebrities and art and craft tables. There also will be a free sausage sizzle and refreshments. Caring for our community, 88.7 Adelaide's Coast FM. It's 27 minutes to four. Here's Neil Young with a real bluegrass country song.

0: 88.7 Adelaide's Coast FM, and that's Neil Diamond from the Hot August Night album back in the early 70s, and that's a beautiful song. I'd love that. That's called Stones. We also had an Aussie supergroup called Healing Force with a song called Golden Miles, and we had Neil Young with a bit of bluegrass with a song called Get Back to the Country, and that really was back in the country for Neil. And we had Vanessa Amorosi as well, a 44-year-old Aussie singer from Melbourne, and we played her song called Perfect. It's coming up to 13 minutes to 4. Big cheerio to a few callers. Chris, he gave me a call and he had a train song suggestion for me, so thank you so much, Chris, for ringing, and thanks for listening. Big cheerio to Anita and to Margie, and I think they've been in the hospital looking after Rob Possingham out at Calvary, and hope you're doing well today, Rob, and thank you all for listening to Coast FM. Now, coming up at 4 o'clock today, we have Alan Witcherly with his Monday Drive program, and he'll be followed by Ron Bellman at 6 with Adelaide City Life, and Lynette Wright takes to the microphone at 8 o'clock with her program called The Right Mix, and then Cheryl Lee will take you right up until midnight, from 10 till midnight, with Monday Latte. And I'm Bob, and I'm with you till 4 o'clock this afternoon, and I'll be back in a few moments with a song from the Eagles.
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How about that one? That was the Sir Douglas Quintet from San Antonio in Texas. And that's an old Charlie Pride song from back in 1970. Is anybody going to San Antone? And we also had the Eagles from their Hell Freezes Over album doing a Paul Carrack song with Timothy B. Schmidt doing the vocals, the bass player, and that was Love Will Keep Us Alive. Well, it's 4 minutes to four. Coming up at four, of course, we have Alan Witcherly with Monday Drive. But that's all from me today, so stay tuned for Alan, and thanks for listening to My Wonderful World. Now, I'll be back again at midnight tomorrow night. Yeah, midnight Tuesday until 3 a.m. on Wednesday morning. And I'm filling in on the early morning shift, and I'll have a ball doing that shift. It's so much fun. And I'll also be back here again next Monday afternoon at 2 o'clock for My Wonderful World. So I'm going to go out with a song now from the Stray Cats. And we all love the Stray Cats, a real great rockabilly band. And on this song, they're doing a tribute to a couple of rock stars from the 50s, Gene Vincent and Eddie Cochran, who both died far too young. Gene Vincent was only 36 and Eddie Cochran was only 21. And this is a song called Gene and Eddie. So here we go with the Stray Cats. I'm Bob Lindo. Have a great week. Bye for now.

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1: Good afternoon. This is Air News South Australia. I'm Steve Barker. The first trees have been cut down at the North Adelaide Golf Course today, paving the way for the controversial redevelopment. The planned felling of hundreds of trees has prompted outrage from locals and conservationists. Councillor Kieran Snape is against the move and was outside the course this morning.
2: It doesn't end here. In fact, it is devastating to lose these trees in Possum Park. It is heartbreaking. But if we can harness this outrage and stop the next attack, which could be a similar scale of tree loss in the eastern parklands, then we need to do that.
1: Burning incense is being blamed for a fire at St George's that's left a $200,000 damage bill. Fire crews were called to Portbrush Road just after 5:30 last night to find smoke and flames engulfing the two-storey property. Nick Meister from the MFS says it took them 20 minutes to bring it under control.
3: The fire had spread through a ground floor dining area into a room on the first floor and continued into the roof space. Firefighters' efforts helped prevent the blaze from spreading to a neighbouring property.
1: Meanwhile, a report obtained under Freedom of Information has found the Metropolitan Fire Service in South Australia would be completely dysfunctional if not for the desire of the regional staff to make their communities safe. In his report, a former Tasmania Fire Service chief highlighted poor morale among firefighters and problems with training, equipment and facilities. A Metropolitan Fire Service spokesperson says a review of training programs will commence this year. Two-thirds of Australian councils now consider homelessness a significant issue, up 10% from a decade ago. There is no mandate for councils to facilitate housing and accommodation support. But UNSW lead researcher Dr. Andrew Clark says nearly 80% felt they needed to act due to resident complaints.
4: The level of community expectation on councils to act. So that puts them in a bit of an interesting situation where they don't necessarily have a mandate or that much capacity, but there's a lot of community pressure, community expectation to act.
1: Willunga has been named the best food and wine town in the nation. Australian Travellers' coveted 100 best towns in Australia to travel list has Willunga at the top. Tourism Minister Emily Burke says it's a huge coup.
5: We all knew it anyway, but now even the biggest travelling magazine has confirmed it.
1: And hospitality group Blue Coral Concepts is set to open its debut Adelaide venue in the coming weeks. The move could pave the way to further expansion of its stable of casual dining brands into the city's vibrant dining scene. The group will open its doors to its 8th Italian Street kitchen restaurant in heritage-listed Elder House on Curry Street after expanding the chain across Sydney, Brisbane and Perth. To Air Sport, the AFL has confirmed Friday night doubleheaders will feature in the next fixture block despite backlash from fans as well as commentators. League Chief Andrew Dillon says the doubleheaders are working well.
6: We've had more people watching. The attendance has been really strong. We'll announce in the next couple of days the fixture for round 16 to 22 and there'll be a couple of more of those doubleheaders.
1: Australian tennis is mourning the death of former world number two Mal Anderson. Anderson won the 1957 US Championship, which later became the US Open, and 3 major doubles titles. He was 91. And the Demons have an interest in the Power's acting captain, Zach Butters, whose contract at Alberton ends at the end of this year. I'm Steve Barker. This is Air News, South Australia.
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7: At 4.5 minutes past four, it's currently 18 degrees in Adelaide. The expected maximum today was 22, and I don't think we reached that. And the forecast was for cloud clearing and light winds. For tomorrow, partly cloudy with a maximum of 23 and an overnight minimum of 11. And for Wednesday, the 13th of May, also higher than tomorrow with a maximum of 24, partly cloudy and a minimum of 15. Well, it's a good afternoon and welcome to Monday Drive with Alan Witchley. I hope you all had a good weekend and the week has begun well. I have lots of good music for you for the next 2 hours and a very big thank you to Bob Lindo for his My Wonderful World edition. Each week he provides great music and interesting information to go with the songs and he will be back again next week to do the same. Thanks to all our sponsors that support our 88.7 Coast FM. If you wish to say hello or have a cheerio, the number in the studio is 83711000. Always pleased to receive your calls. Yesterday was Mother's Day, and to commemorate that special occasion, I have two songs to start the show. Celine Dion with a song that is associated with that day, and Ted Egan, a great Australian, acknowledging the women that have come to Australia over the years and made such a rich contribution.

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0: at 14 and a half minutes past four. Take a bow, all you mums out there. That's the song by Celine Dion, Because You Loved Me. It's a popular emotional ballad, and it's a fitting tribute to mothers on Mother's Day, celebrating love, guidance and protection. And then we also had Ted Egan, Edward Joseph Egan, AO, a great Australian folk singer and public servant who even served as administrator of the Northern Territory, from his album The Drover's Boy, when he played tribute to so many people.
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0: 88.7, Adelaide's Coast FM, where it's 26 minutes past four. That was Dove with The Lion Sleeps Tonight. Dove were an Australian soft rock band which formed in 1973 and disbanded in 1978. First up, however, we had You Wear It Well with the classic hit from Rod Stewart from the Best of Rod Stewart album. And then the two greats in Australia, Olivia Newton-John and John Farnham, from their album Just the Two of Us, I'm Counting on You. And we're going to hear from another Australian now. This guy is Billy Field.
1: Standing on the outside, I don't know.

0: 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So he's done pretty well for himself.
1: Anne Hathaway, Meryl Streep, Stanley Tucci, Sydney Sweeney, Kenneth Branagh.
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Yeah, you are making me dizzy. That was Tommy Rowe. Yes, Tommy Rowe, the American rock and pop singer-songwriter, best remembered for his hits Sheila, Sweet Pea, and of course Dizzy. We started off with I Had a Hammer by Trini Lopez. His real name's Trinidad Lopez III. He was an American singer and guitarist. And his first album included a cover version of Pete Seeger's If I Had a Hammer, which you heard today, and earned a gold disc for him. And then we followed up with Julie Grant. She's an English pop music singer who was mainly active during the 1960s. We're going to continue now with the Trogs, and we're going to hear Wild Thing.

0: Wild Thing indeed. That's the Trogs. They're an English rock band formed in Andover, Hampshire, in England, in May 1964. And Wild Thing sold over 1 million copies.
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88.7 Adelaide's Coast FM, coming up to 5 minutes to five. That was Frankie Valli and the Four Seasons from their very best of album, My Eyes Adored You. And before that, we had two Australian performers. We started off with Alison Gross. Now, Alison Gross actually started off in Adelaide in 1970, moved to Melbourne in 1971, where they recorded as Alison Gross, Drummond, and in early 1972 changed

they help me hit the high notes and protect me feet from a dust. They keep the water well away, so me voice won't get no rust. You won't not never see.

great song, and it's almost gumboot weather, really. That was a great character, John Clark, in his satirical character, Fred Dagg. And to take us to the news, sport and weather, we're going to hear some Mike Oldfield.

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1: Hello, I'm Peter Carey. The federal government says it will explain the reasons behind any policy reversals in tomorrow's budget. Labor is planning to rein in the capital gains discount and negative gearing incentives for property investors. But the Prime Minister went to the last election promising not to change either of the tax breaks. Finance Minister Katy Gallagher says voters will receive an explanation for any broken promises.
2: If governments change their mind or change the position that they previously held, the responsibility is on government to explain that, explain why they may have taken a different position, and be upfront about that.
1: The opposition argues

0: the federal government has broken an election promise by cancelling the Inland Rail project. Labor has dumped the northern part of the initiative, which seeks to connect Melbourne and Brisbane. The works were discontinued due to cost blowouts and repeated delays. Nationals leader Matt Canavan says the move will hurt regional communities.
1: This broken promise on the Inland Rail is one that cuts very, very deeply for lots of the businesses and communities that have invested so much on the promise of multiple governments that we would finally build a proper rail line between Melbourne and Brisbane.
0: Two-thirds of Australian councils now consider homelessness a significant issue, up 10% from a decade ago. There is no mandate for councils to facilitate housing and accommodation support, but UNSW lead researcher Dr. Andrew Clark says nearly 80% felt they needed to act due to resident complaints.
2: The level of community expectation on councils to act. So that puts them in a bit of an interesting situation where they don't necessarily have a mandate or that much capacity, but there's a lot of community pressure, community expectation to act.
0: The WA State Government has released more details about extra support for foster carers and grand carers. Announced in last week's budget, eligible carers can apply for a gold card, with the first phase of support coming in the form of a $377 energy bill rebate from July 1. Child Protection Minister Jess Stoyakovsky says the support is targeted at helping families who are looking after some of the state's most vulnerable children.
3: This is part of a layering of support that we are providing to our foster carers and grandparents. As the Treasurer said, it's a $46.3 million package, and this gold card forms $14.5 million of that package.
0: Victorian police are investigating how hundreds of glass panels have shattered in bus stops, tram shelters, homes and businesses across virtually every corner of Melbourne. Callers have been reporting window and glass damage in Melbourne's north, south, east and west.
4: And in Footscray Central, smashed bus stops everywhere.
5: In the Avondale Heights area,
6: yep,
5: there is quite a few shelters that have had multiple panels shattered.
7: I went for a 4K walk yesterday and passed two of them.
0: And in Queensland, Redlands Mayor will take 6 weeks medical leave in the midst of a tumultuous time at the council, known for its bitter political divide. In a statement, Joss Mitchell says, on medical advice, I've made the decision to step aside from my role as mayor for a period of 6 weeks to appropriately address a health issue. This is Air News. The AFL has confirmed Friday night doubleheaders will feature in the next fixture block, despite backlash from fans and commentators. League Chief Andrew Dillon says the doubleheaders are working well.
8: We've had more people watching. The attendance has been really strong. We'll announce in the next couple of days the fixture for round 16 to 22, and there'll be a couple of more of those doubleheaders.
0: There's been a massive boost for the Melbourne Storm ahead of Magic Round. Live wire fullback Sua Farlongo has been cleared of a facial fracture and is expected to be available for Saturday night's clash with Parramatta. Raiders forward Corey Horsburgh has escaped suspension despite being charged with a careless high tackle during his side's loss to the Panthers. He can accept an $1,800 fine with an early guilty plea. Aussie golfer Lucas Herbert has earned a place at next month's US Open after winning his first LIV golf event in Virginia. Arsenal is a step closer to winning its first EPL title in 22 years after beating West Ham 1-0 away from home. The Gunners scoring in the 83rd minute to move 5 points clear of Manchester City on top of the table. And finally, Australian tennis is mourning the death of former world number two, Mal Anderson. Anderson won the 1957 US Championship singles and three major doubles titles. He was 91. Australian Independent Radio News.
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10: At 5:30 past five, it's currently 18 degrees in Adelaide. I don't think we reached our 20 or expected maximum of 22 degrees. And the weather for the rest of the day is clear with light winds. For tomorrow, partly cloudy with an expected maximum of 24 degrees and a minimum of 11. And on Wednesday, the 13th of May, also partly cloudy, with an expected maximum of 23 and a minimum of 15 degrees. Well, welcome to the second hour of Monday Drive with Alan. I hope you're enjoying the music. There's going to be plenty of music before Ron Billman comes on board at 6 o'clock with his Adelaide City Life. Thanks to all our sponsors at Coast FM. And let's start now with a voice that you are familiar with, Johnny Farnham.

0: 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Well, that's Rubber Bullets. That's a song by 10cc. They're an English rock band formed way back in 1972 in Stockport, Manchester. And first up, of course, we had John Farnham from his album One Voice, The Greatest Hits. You're the Voice.
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2: Good afternoon. A crash in Salisbury on the Salisbury Highway near Devon Drive. Also at the bay on Tapley Seal Road near Buckle Street. A burst water main in Unley on Unley Road near Townsend Street. 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

0: And so they should clap. That's Cathy Renner, Adelaide's own Cathy Renner, in live performance from the album Just Because. We started with It's a Heartache by Bonnie Tyler. Real name was Gaynor Sulliver, and she's a Welsh singer and known for that distinctive husky voice. And followed that with Cutting Crew. Cutting Crew, an English rock band formed in London in 1985, and the song we played, I Just Died in Your Arms Tonight, was an international success and reached number one in the United States and charted highly worldwide. It's 31 minutes past five.
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Yahoo! That's John Denver from his Unplugged collection. What a great singer he is. Thank boy, I'm a country boy. Then before that, we had Linda Ronstadt from her album Just One Look, Tell Him, one of her big hits. And first up, of course, one of my favourite performers, Bob Dylan, from the album Blonde on Blonde, Rainy Day Women's number 12 and 35. And to this day, I still don't know what happened to all those other numbers. But we're going to continue with an Australian group now. Let's hear from the Seekers.

0: How about that? 88.7 Adelaide's Coast FM, The Seekers, from their Jubilee album, I'll Never Find Another You. And it's right on quarter to six. We're 15 minutes away before Ron Bellman takes over the microphone with his Adelaide City Life and give you two great hours of entertainment. And by the way, I'm sending a cheerio to Clara. 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

We started with the Rolling Stones' Let's Spend the Night Together from their Hot Rocks album, followed by Petula Clark from the album Colour My World, The Other Man's Grass, and then, of course, Manfred Mann, another English group from the album Singles Plus, Pretty Flamingo. Three great songs. Well, that's about it for me tonight, Alan Witchley. I've enjoyed presenting the music to you. If you're on the road, take it carefully. I look forward to catching you next Monday. But the day hasn't finished yet. We've got Ron Bellman. And then when he's finished, at 8 o'clock, we have The Right Mix with Lynette Wright. And then Monday Latte to take you to midnight with Cheryl Lee. I'll leave you with a nice song by one of my favourites, Melanie Safka, Brand New Key.

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1: And news headlines, I'm Michael Lynch. A multi-billion dollar measure to give Australian workers an extra $300 in their pockets has been scrapped. The Age newspaper says the sugar hit has been taken off the table amid concerns that it could add to inflation. One Nation MP Barnaby Joyce says the party's historic victory in Saturday's Farrah by-election is the new reality for the nation. Passengers who were on board the cruise ship at the centre of that deadly hantavirus outbreak are now on their way home to Perth. The Master Builders Association says $2 billion in government funding for housing infrastructure to be announced in tomorrow night's budget is a very good start. The Lebanese Health Ministry says Israeli attacks in the past 24 hours have killed 51 people, including two medical workers, and that almost 3,000 people have been killed across the country since March 2. Willunga in regional South Australia has been named the best food and wine town in the nation. To Airsport, and Wellington Phoenix has become the first New Zealand club to qualify for an A-League Grand Final, defeating Brisbane Roar 2-0 in extra time. Aussie Lucas Herbert has won the LIV Golf event in Virginia as he cruised to a four-shot win over Spain's Sergio Garcia. And in soccer, Arsenal has defeated West Ham 1-0 to extend its lead on top of the Premier League table. Those are today's top stories. This is Air News.
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1: Well, you're at 88.7 Coast FM, 1 minute past six, and we've got the short forecast for the next 2 days. Tuesday, the 12th of May, is a minimum 11 and a maximum of 24 degrees, and chance of any rain's 10%. And the UV index, oddly enough, I don't think I've ever seen it like this. 3, moderate. Usually everything's extreme, you know. Take the middle ground. The middle ground here is extreme. Yeah, okay. So anyway, Wednesday the 13th of May, minimum 15, the maximum 23 is 30% chance of rain. So that's good. That's very nice, isn't it? Get that nice bit of warmth and then get a bit of rain as well. It's good, isn't it? Happy days. That's where I say happy days. The summer has really finally actually really gone to bed. Feels like it anyway. So, yeah. So what are we going to do tonight? Well, I can tell you one thing we're going to do. Before anything, we're going to thank Alan Witcherly for his fantastic drive show. And, of course, I get about 20 minutes, 25 minutes of it in my car as I'm driving into the studio, and can't fault the music. It's really good. So good on you, Alan. We love what you're doing. Keep doing it. Yeah, so I've got some competition around here, huh? So we got Adelaide City Life. Yes, this is my little spot that I sit here every Monday, 6 o'clock till 8 o'clock, and it's a nice little spot. And music is the key thing here, so I got all stuff from the UK, Australia, a fair bit, and America too. So the UK sort of says it all, doesn't it? That's the scope of music in this country. So look, stick around, and if you want to give me a call, 8371 1000, that's during the music only, because otherwise, you know, I have poor attention, I have to really concentrate on what I'm doing, otherwise I just mess it all up. Not true, says he. So let's crack on with some music from where would you think it would be? It would be from the UK. That's those Foo Boys, 88.7.

0: Oh, the Beatles are a bit too moody tonight. They were supposed to finish a couple of seconds ago. Anyway, that was a great song, isn't it? Savoy Truffle. And, you know, John Lennon said most of the stuff we wrote, which ended up on the White Album, was rubbish. But, you know, when you think about it, it's not really. I mean, what would he know? Yeah, I mean, he's not a listener, is he? He's an artist. So we had, ahead of that, we had The Who, Happy Jack. A quick one off the album. It was the ultimate collection of The Who, which is a very significant collection. Then we had a little hurricane, very noisy there, with Ain't No Sunshine, Bill Withers' cover. It's a Bill Withers cover. And sounds a little bit like Hendrix there with that guitar coming in, you know. Nice. I thought it was a nice touch there. So anyway, I thought I'd throw it out on my playlist for Monday night. And then we had The Pretenders, Back in the Chain Gang. Yeah, and of course, Beatles and Savoy Truffle. So, 18 minutes now after 6 o'clock. I think it is. Yes, it is. 18 minutes after 6 o'clock. And stick around until 8. Stick around till 10. Stick around till midnight. But that's because I've got three more shows at the end of the day for Monday. Thank you very much for listening. And if you want to give me a call, 8371-1000 during the music. Thanks.
1: 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I'm Robert Cortazzo, and this is Tuesday Breakfast on 88.7 Coast FM. Your upbeat, feel-good start to the day. 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

0: 18 minutes. No, it's not. 6:35, and it's 11th of May today, and that was we ended that set with Fleetwood Mac, Rhiannon. What a great song that is too. A magnificent song, I have to say, from Fleetwood Mac. And then we started off the set with Tina Arena, and that was the Sorrento Moon song. And if you watch television, you'll see that them, or you'll hear a song that sounds very much like that for an advertisement, but I won't tell you what it is because we don't give free publicity out here for commercial gain, of course not. So that was Tina Arena, and she had that came off an album 1995 from Pip Machine, and it was a 9-CD package, so great. Then we did Sting, the Man, Sting and the Police, I'll Be Watching You. Okay, well, God, unless you've got nothing else better to do. So then we had Ted Mulray, the Ten Mulray Gang, Ted, T-E-D, Mulray Gang. And that was, came out in, it was sort of late 70s, early 70s, I think. But it's been replayed, remixed, and a very popular song, I've got to say, Ted Mulray. And then Fleetwood Mac with Rhiannon. What a great song that is. Very poignant piece of music. So that was a pretty good little block of music. Came your way, and I hope you enjoyed it. So we've got more, lots more like that throughout the night. It's 22 minutes away from 7 o'clock, so then you've got an hour and 22 minutes. So we're going to pack it full of music for you.
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0: 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It's 6:46 on the dot here in Adelaide Town on a Monday night. And I hope you're enjoying the music. Thank you for the phone calls that's coming through. That's very nice. People ring up to say, yay, yeah, I like that one. That's great. That makes our day. So what did we do? What did we just do? Well, we had Peter Allen. He's just a remarkable human being. He did this great song, Fly Away, and it's off a Best Of album, and he's just got so much music. You know, I was really surprised to see how much he had. So it was a sport for choice, really. So I picked that one because I'd never heard it before. And it's a great song. Peter Allen, Fly Away. It doesn't say with me or anything like that. Just fly away. Get lost, maybe. then we have the Eagles, Take It Easy. Yeah, okay, 1972, off their album called The Eagles, Taking It Easy. Well, we've got some wonderful sponsors here that look after us here at Coast FM, and we're very grateful for all the wonderful things they do. And we always like to be able to, you know, remember who they are and whatever. So have a listen to these little mishmash of bits and pieces here from our sponsors.
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0: Wow, how sweet it is. That was the Bee Gees and How Can You Mend a Broken Heart? 1 minute after seven, and we kicked that set off with the Kinks from Waterloo Sunset Town. And that's a great classic. The Kinks did some really amazing stuff. They started off sort of like, you know, power chords and all that kind of stuff. Really got me and all that. Then they turned out some really great songs like Waterloo Sunset. And I hope you enjoyed it. And then we had the Fifth Dimension, Aquarius Let the Sun Shine In. Well, of course we will. We welcome the sun anytime. Yes. 1 minute after 7 o'clock. So we've got a nice big chunk of music coming later on tonight with this uninterrupted, about 25 minutes of it. But in the meantime, I think we'll just crack on and we'll keep talking to you throughout the night. Give us a call if you want to, 837-11000 during the music. That's a great idea.
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98.7 Coast FM, Adelaide City Life, and it's just gone 7 o'clock, it's about 5 past. For the next half hour, we're going to have uninterrupted music. Oh, you're going to love that. You don't have to listen to me at all. That's wonderful, isn't it? Yes, of course it is. And so we'll have all sorts of songs, and I'll talk about them all after we come back. So we'll just... let's have some fun, and I think we're gonna. I'm gonna try and do this every Monday night at around about

0: 88.7 Coast FM at 7:29, and that was just the finish of the that half hour, 28 minutes or so of solid music with no interruptions, apart from me, of course. But I shouldn't be regarded as an interruption. I should be like the orchestra leader, you know. Ha! Thanks. We kicked that set off, that one off, Can't Get Enough of Your Love, and that was Bad Company. And then the Monkees we were in for one of the hits from their Ultimate Tour, which I think they did that during while they were touring with Jimi Hendrix, that song. And Goanna, Solid Rock, On Your Mind. Yeah, okay, that's Bee Gees. No, sorry, the Easy Beats, Friday On My Mind, yeah, of course. And then we had the Moody Blues swinging in with Your Wildest Dreams, and Atlanta Rhythm Section doing that whole spooky thingo. So I think we should just enjoy the rest of the show now. Lynette Wright just walked in. She's going to get it all ready for you for the Right Mix program.
1: 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Our live presenters are hitting the airwaves from midnight with Off the Beaten Track. 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

0: 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So where do we start off here? Oh, yeah, Graham Nash in Chicago. That's a great one. Graham Nash was also the lead singer, or one of them, in the Hollies. So he did a great job. Then he became part of the Nash & Young, Crosby, Stills, Nash & Young, and did all that great stuff. And then he came out back on his own with Chicago. Fabulous. Then we had ZZ Top, the sharp-dressed man. Not men, just man. And then we had Steve Miller Band, Fly Like an Eagle. Okay, if you can do it, excellent. Mondo Rock, Come Said the Boy. And so, okay, so what have we got? We've got another 15 minutes away, so let's just play some more music in just a moment.
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like a big clock ticking, isn't it? We've got Neil Young, and then it's We're Outta Here. I'm Outta Here, and then you got Lynette.

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1: The weather for the rest of your Monday. It is cool out there. It is 15 degrees currently. We are going to reach a minimum of 11. Tomorrow, Tuesday the 12th of May, minimum of 11, maximum of 24. Oh, break out the sunscreen is what I say. Well, good evening, welcome and hello. My name is Lynette and this is The Right Mix and you've got me for the next 2 hours. You know the drill. Push the couch out of the way and make a little room. Some of this will have you up out of your seats and dancing around whatever space you are occupying tonight. Thank you very much, Ron, for another fantastic Adelaide City Life and I will catch you next week. What have we got on The Right Mix tonight? We've got a little bit of Cold Chisel. We've got Bonnie Tyler. We've got Belinda Carlisle, just to name a few. But you will need to stick around and maybe I'll play one of your favourites. You do have the phone number 83711000 if you'd like to give me a call in the studio and you are listening to Adelaide's Coast FM 88.7 with Lynette and this is The Right Mix. Let's start The Right Mix Monday the 11th of May with Jimmy Barnes. Here I am, come and take me.

I gotta have faith. George Michael with Faith. The song before that was Rosanna from Toto. And we opened up the Right Mix this week with Jimmy Barnes, Here I Am, Come and Take Me. The next one that I have for you is from Billy Ocean, Get Out of My Dreams.

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We went all the way back to 1983 with that one. That was Total Eclipse of the Heart from Bonnie Tyler. That was one of her biggest singles, and she was nominated for a Grammy Award for the Best Female back in 1983. That one spent 4 weeks on the charts. We absolutely love it, and we are thinking of her as she battles her health issues at the minute. The next one that I have for you is a song from Richard Marx, Right Here Waiting.

We went back to 1971 with that one. That was Because I Love You from the Masters Apprentices. Apparently, it's one of their most iconic and enduring songs. It certainly is. We love the Masters and Apprentices because they're from SA, of course. You are listening to Adelaide's Coast FM 88.7 with Lynette. This is The Right Mix, and you've got me through till 10 o'clock, and then Cheryl Lee will take over with Monday Latte. The next one that I have is from Icehouse, and it's Jimmy Dean.

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Very popular song, that one. That was done by the Supremes in 1966, You Keep Me Hanging On. And then 20 years later, Kim Wilde did her version. And, of course, it reached number one on the Billboard Hot 100. And then other people have also done it, like Reba McEntire, Vanilla Fudge, just to name a few. Thank you very much for the phone call, Clive and Cindy. We were talking about Kylie Minogue and her song called Jump. They did like that one. They hadn't heard it before. What have I got next on the Right Mix? We've got a song from Sheena Easton, and it's 9 to 5 Morning Train.

Diesel, Don't Need a Love. It's 6 minutes past nine on Monday and you are listening to Adelaide's Coast FM 88.7 with Lynette. What are you doing on Sunday? How would you like to meet some of the presenters here from Coast FM? 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We are taking over the Capri Theatre in Goodwood on Sunday from 2 p.m. for a 3:30 p.m. movie start. 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That's Adelaide's 88.7 Coast FM, caring for our community. I will definitely be there, and I think Cheryl Lee's going to be there as well, and she's selling raffle tickets, and apparently she likes a little bit of push and shove with the raffle tickets, so you better bring your money, because she will approach you, because the funds are needed to upgrade all the equipment here in the studios to keep us live and local 24/7, 365 days of the year. What have I got next on the right mix? I've got a song from Tears for Fears and it's called Shout.

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Fergal Sharkey with A Good Heart. The next one that I have is from Julian Lennon, and it's Now You're in Heaven. And then after that, we're going to have a double play, but you'll need to stick around on Adelaide's Coast FM 88.7 to see who it is.

Julian Lennon, Now You're in Heaven. It is time for a double play. We are going to play Laura Branigan. We're going to start off with Gloria, and then the second song will be T.M.O.

There it is, your double play from Laura Branigan with TMO, and the song before that was Gloria. History Month Arts Exhibition Together, Port Community Arts Centre, Black Diamond Gallery, 66 Commercial Road, Port Adelaide, on Sunday the 10th to Saturday the 30th of May. They are open daily from 10:30 a.m. through to 3:30 p.m. To be officially opened by Mark Butler, Federal Member for Hindmarsh, that was yesterday. The doors are open, like I said, from 10:30 through to 3:30, and it's running until the 30th of May. If you need to inquire about this one, you can call 0435 981 070. That's Caring for Our Community, 88.7 Adelaide's Coast FM. 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Well, it is 9:35 or 25 to 10, whichever way you like to say it. Cheryl Lee will be here shortly, and she's going to take over with the Monday Latte program. So stick around, because Adelaide's Coast FM 88.7 is the place to be. My name is Lynette, and this is The Right Mix, and I've still got plenty of music to play. Maybe this is one of your favourites. It's Pseudo Echo with Funky Town.

0: Eric Clapton with Lay Down Sally. Well, it is 9:44. 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

Tony Basil with her hit Mickey. The next one that I haven't heard in quite a while, so hopefully you will enjoy this one. It is from the Time Lords and it's Doctor in the TARDIS.

New Kids on the Block, you got the right stuff. Thank you very much for sticking around. I have had a fantastic time tonight. Thank you to all the callers. We truly appreciate it. Have a great week, and I will catch you next week. I will leave you with one last song. And remember, if you can choose anything, please choose kind. See you later.

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1: Welcome to the Adelaide forecast for tomorrow, Tuesday the 12th of May. We're going down to 11 tonight and a maximum of 24 tomorrow. And then that's about as good as it gets right through to the weekend. Wednesday's 23, Thursday's 23, Friday down to 22, Saturday and Sunday down to 21. And it looks like there's probably rain Wednesday, Thursday, Friday, Saturday. So take your brolly. It is 15 degrees right here, right now.

Oh, love a bit of Joe Cocker, Easy Rider from the Essential Joe Cocker album. Welcome to Monday Latte, and thank you, as always, to Lynette Wright for another

The awesome show, the right mix. I particularly loved Doctor in the TARDIS song by the Time Lords. I kid you not, it'd have to be 25 years at least since I heard that song. I love it when she pulls out some nostalgic ones. Pop onto the station Facebook page, 88.7 Adelaide's Coast FM, or that Radio Chick Cheryl Lee Facebook page, or pick up the phone and give me a call here in the studio on 8371 1000 to say hi. We've got Don McLean next up with American Pie.

Well, this time last year, father of five and I were riding a Harley from one side of America to the other, Chicago to LA on Route 66. So in memory of that great trip, I've got a bunch of songs about the road and riding and America, and also to get us in the mood because we're going back in September to do the Bourbon and Blues Trail again by Harley. We've got New Orleans, Tennessee, Graceland in Memphis, you know, all those places where music was born. So we had American Pie, we had Easy Rider. Now we've got ZZ Top, Jesus Just Left Chicago, Willie Nelson, We're on the Road Again, and Miley Cyrus, Party in the USA. You're with Cheryl Lee, you're on Monday Latte and you're on Coast FM.

Where else can you hear Willie Nelson followed by Miley Cyrus, hey? How good is that? Variety is the spice of life. Hi to those that have popped by the Coast FM page. Hello to Lynette W, Ray Lee, Peter, Arthur, Rob, Jacques, Sue, Bruce, Chris and Rotary Moments. Thank you for popping by and saying hello. And also a friend of the station, Brendan, wrote that I've got a great voice for a radio. For a minute I thought he wrote, I've got a great face for radio. But anyway, thank you, Brendan. And he also said that Monday Latte ends Mondays perfectly. Thank you so much for saying so, and thank you for listening. If you do pop by the socials to say hi, either on Radio Chick, Coast FM, Shirley Crabtree page, on the Facebook or even on Insta, there's a photo there advertising tonight's show. See how clever you are. See if you can work out the two people who are in that photo tonight. I haven't got a prize, just bragging rights, if you think you can guess who it is. Rightio, we're still on the road. Let's have Bruce Springsteen from Born to Run 1975, Thunder Road. You're with Cheryl Lee, you're on Monday Latte and you're on Coast FM.

0: coming up later in the show. He's sexy, he's sensual, but he's also very spiritual. We've got the man of the moment, the man on the spot, Marcus Hemmants, for this week's Sexy Six Pack Gig Guide. If it's happening in South Australia, Marcus is the man.
1: 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Our live presenters are hitting the airwaves from midnight with Off the Beaten Track. And from three, it's cruising through the night.
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the Rolling Stones with Route 66. We've got three more of our favourite international artists singing songs about riding Harleys and stuff. Kim Wilde, Kids in America, Canned Heat, live version of On the Road Again, and Ray Charles, Hit the Road Jack. And then after the break, we're going to have some riding songs by some fabulous Aussie artists. You're with Cheryl Lee, you're on Monday Latte, and you're on Coast FM.

88.7 Adelaide's Coast FM. So to commemorate our Harley ride on Route 66 that Hubby and I did this time last year, and to start the countdown to our next ride of the US Blues and Bourbon Trail, playing songs about the road, and I promised you that here come the Aussies. First up, we've got the Shards with Ride On. After the break, we're going to have Barnsley Ride the Night Away, and Priscilla's Nightmare, which has Scott Kahn from Kids in the Kitchen, CC Rider.

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Well, Skyhooks. It wasn't quite midnight, and I played a song with the B word in it, Motorcycle, B-I-T-C-H, from Living in the 70s, and before that we had Mr. America from Cotton Keys and Morris from their Live in the Basement album. Hi to those that have popped by the Radio Chick page. Hello to Gaynor, Leonie, Linda, Dean, Katie Ann and Tracy. And if you've popped by the socials, the photo advertising tonight's show, it's 50 years old plus that photo, and the mother and daughter have got matching beehive hairdos and matching satin outfits made by hand by the mum, and it's a little bit of a clue to what might be contained in our mini concert before midnight tonight. So we're into the second hour. Thank you for tuning in to Monday Latte. Pop onto the station Facebook page, 88.7 Adelaide's Coast FM, or that Radio Chick, or Cheryl Lee Crabtree, or pick up the phone, give me a call here in the studio on 8371 1000 if you'd like to say hi. We've got two more songs about riding Harleys across America. We've got James Blunt, Breakfast in America. It's a live version of the Supertramp cover. And then the Mega Boys, Adelaide's own Mega Boys, Tobacco Road.

Coming up later in the show, he's sexy, he's sensual, but he's also very spiritual. We've got the man of the moment, the man on the spot, Marcus Hemmants, for this week's Sexy Six-Pack Gig Guide. If it's happening in South Australia, Marcus is the man.

0: Welcome to the Zoom room. We've got Marcus Hammonds here to tell us exactly what we need to do and where we need to go this week with his sexy six-pack geek guide.
1: Oh, darling, what an introduction. I love it. This week we're going to be covering off the week of the 18th to the 24th of May. Let me tell you, there's some banging arts and entertainment gigs to get to in that week. I'm excited. I'm going to be at a few of them, and I'm pretty sure you are too. Let's go through it. Starting off with Art the Play at Her Majesty's Theatre, running from the 20th to the 24th. And it actually stars, I'm not sure if you've seen the advertising for it, but it stars Richard Roxburgh, brilliant actor.
0: Brilliant. Nice.
1: It's going to be a good one. I'm getting along to that one myself. Now, this one's right up your alley. Eclipse, the Pink Floyd orchestrated performance at Festival Theatre, Friday, 22nd of May. That's going to be good. Featuring, starring the legendary Australian guitarist Jack Jones. That's going to be good.
0: Yes.
1: Now, this one's a bit camp. This one's a bit of fun, hum. ABBA, Thank You for the Music, Friday, 22 of May at Theberton Theatre. Get along to that one.
0: Awesome.
1: Oh, this is going to be good as well, because Adelaide Symphony Orchestra, the 90th anniversary gala at Adelaide Town Hall. So, yes, it's a sit-down situation, gala, of course, but massive performances during the course of the evening. Saturday, the 23rd of May, that's going to be good. This one, are you ready? The Fabulous Capretos, starring Joe Camilleri, Wendy Matthews, Ray Thistlewaite, Dave Gleason, and supported by Jason Ayres, Sunday, the 24th of May at the Gov. Huge. I love them. Have you seen them before?
0: I've seen them every single time, Marcus, that they came to Adelaide. I've got tickets this time. I'm hoping to win some more on your Marcus so I can take more friends.
1: Can't wait. Now, this one's cool. This one runs until the 30th of May. It's The Importance of Being Earnest at the Adelaide Festival Centre, starring none other than cabaret star, rock, pop, punk goddess Carla Lippis. Love her to bits. So The Importance of Being Earnest is running now right up into the 30th of May. Get along to see that one, everyone. That's going to be huge as well. So there you go. There's my six-pack. What do you reckon?
0: Awesome. Yes, do get along to that one. Support our local talent. If you haven't seen Carla before, you will not be disappointed. She is amazeballs, right?
1: She is phenomenal. What a performer, really.
0: Yeah.
1: I mean, of course, we all know she was in 27 Club at the Adelaide Fringe for the last good few years now, doing all the songs of the 27 Club, all those iconic performers that passed away at the age of 27. She's done quite a lot of work, that woman, and just an absolute powerhouse. So give it up for the South Australian homegrown talent.
0: Absolutely. We are so lucky to have her because she spent a lot of time in London, came home basically because of COVID, and has stayed here. Aren't we lucky to have her back?
1: Absolutely. Well, that's about all I've got for you today, my dear. Did you enjoy it?
0: Oh, yes, it was a quickie but a goodie.
1: I love it. I love it. I try and keep in the good time frame, darling. You know, you taught me well.
0: Well done.
1: Try and keep it tight, Marcus.
0: Let me show you what I got the other night out at the Bridgeway, seeing Rose Tattoo.
1: My goodness. Tell me.
0: Can you see those?
1: Oh, my God. I love it. I love it.
0: Two picks and, drum roll, the set list off the stage.
1: That needs to go in a frame. Hey, I'm going to ask you. I wasn't going to ask you last week, but I totally forgot. I'm going to ask you, what is your favourite Rose Tattoo moment or Angry Anderson moment? Is it the moment when he sung Suddenly for Scott and Charlene on Neighbours, or was it him starring in Mad Max 3 Beyond Thunderdome with Tina Turner?
0: Oh, I was going to say Suddenly because it is so anti-angry, but so amazing. But, you know, it is also very difficult to get past him in Mad Max as well. So can I call it a tie?
1: Well, it's a tie because, you know what, I don't think I'd be able to decide either. You know, he had me at Kylie Minogue and Tina Turner.
0: I know, right? What a pocket rocket, you know. They're 50 years going strong from 76, I think from New Year's Eve 76 to them calling it quits New Year's Eve 26. I don't know if he's got it in him to actually call it quits, so time will tell, but good. Amazing careers. All right. Well, thank you. We know what we need to do this coming period now. Thank you, Marcus.
1: Just heads up, it's getting very close to me announcing all the shows that you must be seeing during the Adelaide Cabaret Festival as well. So stay tuned.
0: What would we do without you, Marcus? We wouldn't know where to go, what to do, who to see. Thank goodness for you.
1: Oh, look, you are a blessing. Thank you, my dear. Have fun. Get on to www.onyourmarcus.au, everyone. There's a plethora of shows you can win tickets for. And Cheryl, I'll see you next week for an even sparklier, more shinier, and even a tighter six-pack.
0: Absolutely. Same bat time, same bat channel next week. Mwah.
1: Mwah. See you, honey.

Good is that big, tough, or not big, but tough, Angry Anderson singing Suddenly for Scott and Charlene's wedding on Neighbours. That was awesome. A quick hello to those that have popped by the Cheryl Lee Crabtree Facebook page. This one, John C, Roberto, Kylie, Barry, Peter S and Debbie, thank you for popping by. And also Peter rang in to say he loved the Mega Boys version of Tobacco Road, and his favourite Angry Anderson moment is the AFL Grand Final performance, but we might not talk about that, hey. Now, we've got three fabulous South Australian songs now, fantastic Australian artists, and then we're going to hit our mini concert before midnight. We've got Damon Stone, knock, knock, knocking on your back door. Adelaide's own Patrick Sorrentino, The Look in Your Eyes, and Sunset Egos, Feeling Sunshine. Who is Cheryl Lee? You're on Monday Latte and you're on Coast FM. Oh, by the way, interviewed Angry Anderson, nearly forgot to tell you, at Crabtree Cottage yesterday for the telly. So stay tuned in coming weeks to see that on Channel 44.

0: See? Fantastic original music is still being made. Track them down, seek them out, all the usual places. Get onto the Googleometer. Sunset Egos, Patrick Sorrentino and Damien Stone. And we're going to have our mini concert before midnight, straight after these messages.
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0: So, okay, this Sunday, please join your Coast FM community at a special fundraising movie afternoon of the highly acclaimed and long-awaited sequel, The Devil Wears Prada 2. 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Spots are limited, so please be quick and don't miss out, and I shall see you there. Now, mini concert before midnight, I am playing tribute to artists who have played tribute to their mums. We're going to start with Alicia Keys, a song called Superwoman. So, mums are super, and we all know it. Alicia Keys captured those thoughts in a song on her 2008 track Superwoman. The song and music video feature everyday women from across the globe and in various financial situations, not only providing for themselves but also their loved ones. And when Keys sings for all the mothers fighting for better days to come, it does ring true. Who doesn't know a superwoman just like that?

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1: So Taylor Swift, The Best Day is up next. In 2008, she became a household name following the release of her second album, Fearless. While the album was home to massive singles such as Love Story and You Belong With Me, it's The Best Day that still reduces fans to tears. Taylor Swift wrote the track about her mother, Andrea, and how special she is.

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3: I hope all the mums and everybody in roles of mums had a great day yesterday. We're going to continue our mini concert before midnight, playing tribute to mums everywhere, Paul Kelly and Dan Sultan. Next, Every Day, My Mother's Voice. Released in 2019, two of Australia's most beloved singer-songwriters teamed up to honour AFL hero and 2014 Australian of the Year, Adam Goods, and his mother. Adam commented on the dedication of his mother and aunties who raised him. Mum's had the biggest influence on my life, he said. I've been very lucky to grow up with not only my mum, but my aunties too. I've always had lots of care from different women. That's why I have a lot of empathy and want to help and support people. Here it is, Paul Kelly, Dan Sultan, Every Day, My Mother's Voice. You're with Cheryl Lee. You're on Monday Latte. You're on Coast FM.

talks to me. Every day I make my choice what to do.

0: Well, thank you for having me. I hope you've enjoyed your Monday latte tonight. Got another song for you in our mini concert before midnight. And then stay tuned for Richard Watson with Off the Beaten Track. And remember, get out when you can, support local artists, and I shall see you down the front. And I look forward to catching you next Monday, same bat time, same bat channel, for another cuppa. So we're going to play Melanie Dyer, Mama Knows Best. And just this very week, Melanie has delivered a special heartfelt tribute to her mum with this song. The Australian rising star of country music presents the song with her voice as the forefront, only backed by an acoustic guitar. That's all you need when the songwriting is this strong. She says, watching her mum raise her sisters with her with such unwavering intuition, despite having to navigate the world without her own mother from such a very young age, this has been a great inspiration in my life, Melanie says. And what makes Mama Knows Best even more special is that Melanie's mother herself appears in the music video. Quick hello to Fred from Ingle Farm, who rang in. Thanks, Fred. Thanks for listening. Here she is, Melanie Dyer.
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Next up, Good Charlotte with their song Thank You Mum, the year 2000. This is not one of their typical anthems. Instead, it's Thank You Mum, a song where Joel and Benji Madden proclaim their endless love for their mother. They go, and I thank you, I'll always thank you. The brothers sing, more than you would know than I could ever show. Aww, doesn't get much sweeter than that.

Casey Chambers penned a tender moving tribute to her mother, Diane, called Mother, from her 2004 album Wayward Angel. In 2008, on Mother's Day, Casey paid tribute to her mum, stating that her father taught her everything she knows about music and her mum taught her absolutely everything else. Here's that song, Mother.

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1: Well, the weather in Adelaide for Tuesday the 12th of May, partly cloudy, and you can expect a bit of morning fog around the hills and the southern suburbs and some light winds. Temperature-wise, you're looking at a high of 24 degrees, a low of 11 degrees, and we're currently sitting on 11 degrees. Now, during the week, Wednesday, it's going to be 24 degrees. Thursday, looking at a high of 23 degrees, and the same on Friday. You can expect some showers later in the week as well. Hey, don't shoot the messenger.

Okay, I'm Richard Watson. We are heading off the beaten track. And that was Newcastle four-piece Eden and the Gardeners. And I do like a band with a creative name, and I think that's a cracking name for us to start the show with. And also cracking news is Cheryl Lee. Thanks for a superb Monday Larter, and congratulations on your Still Rocking It podcast being voted 8th after 20 best music interview podcasts in Australia. So congrats, Cheryl. And another great show. Right, let's get into it. Here's a band, Basement Spacemen. I've chosen purely because of their name.

88.7 Adelaide's Coast FM. Hey, thank you for joining me, Richard Watson. We are wandering off the beaten track. And that was Girl Monster with Hate Train. Interesting bit of a story for these guys. They broke up in 92. They were just getting going as a garage rock band and have recently come back with their first new music since then. So, well done. Before that, Adelaide's own Green Circles with Days of Blue and Green. Love the sound of those guys. Got a real sort of 60s psych sound. And they do have a gig in Adelaide in the next fortnight. Get along if it's your thing. Could be fun. And before that was Sons of Luna. And that was by Basement Spaceman, who also is known as Andy Brown. He's a musician from Victoria. Now, here's three words to conjure with. Lead me astray.

0: Okay, we are moving into Tuesday with 88.7 Adelaide's Coast FM. And that was Elvis Pants by the Voodoo Dudes. I had to look up Elvis Pants online. So there could be different things to different people. And Elvis Pants apparently are modern high-rise, wide-leg pant or stylish, often leather pants designed with the 1970s aesthetic, frequently featuring asymmetric pleats, elasticated waists, very important for the king, and a structured, tailored look. I'm going to get me some. And before Elvis Pants was Lead Me Astray by Sledgehammer Honey. They're a Victorian band. They're actually from the Mornington Peninsula, the place my daughter declares it's a now favourite destination. Right, up next we've got Ukulele Death Squad, new music from those guys, and a Paul Weller double.
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day drinking. What a terrible idea. I just fall asleep these days if I do that. That's by Ukulele Death Squad. And they're an Adelaide band. They're actually playing in Adelaide, I reckon, on Saturday. So if you're not doing anything for your loose end Saturday night, get yourself along and support a local band. Now, on this date, the 12th of May 2017, the Modfather Paul Weller released yet another wonderful solo album, A Kind Revolution. And that's an excuse for a seamless segue.

88.7 Adelaide's Coast FM. That was Nova and Long Long Road from Paul Weller. Both tracks from his 2017 album, A Kind Revolution, which was released on this date, the 12th of May. That's a good excuse to play a couple of his tracks. And reminds me of a little story. Well, it's not just a story. Something I was told the other day, that because I've been looking for a jacket for a wedding. And my partner said, well, I can't find a jacket. Well, what do you actually want? I said, I want one like that. And showed a picture of Paul Weller wearing this amazing groovy mod jacket, and he doubtless had designed especially for him. And she said, yeah, it looks cool, looks really good, but you're not tall and skinny.

0: Well, the time, on the off chance you do not possess a timepiece, is 1:45 a.m. and you're listening to 88.7 Adelaide's Coast FM. That track was A Wolf Like Me by Triple Denim. And Triple Denim is a Perth-based musician, Aaron Reiter, who's back making music after a layoff of 20 years. I'm glad he is. He sounds great, doesn't he? And before that was I Know by Swap Meet, Adelaide band, who used to be called Sour Sob, I recall, and I think changing their name to Swap Meet was a good move. Yeah. Okay, coming up next, we've got a cover of an ELO classic.
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88.7 Hadley's Coast FM. We were stomping to the H-bombs there by Bang Bang Betty and the H-bombs. They're a Perth outfit with a real swinging 1950s style going for them there. Before which you heard Hannah and Jesse Lee's Bad Habits with Say What You Mean. New music from them coming soon, I'm assured. Before that, The Hook by Stephen Malkmus, former Pavement singer, and a fine story about piracy. Time is, it's pushing almost 10 past 2 in the morning on 88.7 Adelaide's Coast FM. Thank you for joining me, Richard Watson, off the beaten track. Going to crank things up a bit. This is a song called Warzone by William Crichton. It does have a cussing word in it, so if you're concerned by that, dial it down for 4 minutes and 24 seconds, then come straight back.

Joe Strummer and the Mescaleros, Techno D-Day. And Joe was, of course, lead singer and main songwriter with The Clash, before which heard Warzone from Hunter Valley's William Crichton. He's currently touring Australia and New Zealand. He was in Adelaide a few weeks ago. I was lucky enough to see him in concert. Highly recommend you get along if he comes back. Let's keep the noise coming. This is Belle Phoenix.

0: Well, the time is 2:26 of the AM here on 88.7 Adelaide's Coast FM, and that big rocking number was Blues from a Gun by the Jesus and Mary Chain, and that followed All by Myself by Melbourne's Belle Phoenix. Now, coming up in a moment, we've got a big psych rock sound from a Texas band who'll be touring Australia very soon.
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That is the good rocking sound of the Black Angels on 88.7 Adelaide's Coast FM. And the Black Angels are a band from Austin, Texas, and touring Australia soon. And yeah, I got my tickets. It's going to be a wild night. Can't wait. And you heard Bloodhounds on My Trail, which followed Sniper at the Gates of Heaven. They're actually touring their debut album, Passover, which was released 20 years ago, and playing lots of other stuff too. Now, up next, we've got a band from Perth who are reunited after many years apart. They've got a new album out called Waterhouse. Came out last month, and it's fantastic. And this is a track from it called Break My Arm.

0: Isn't Music Wonderful? It really is. That's Wet Kiss, a band from Victoria. And that's kind of glam rock for the 2026. It's absolutely cracking band, and their album goes by the wonderful title of Thus Spoke the Broken Chanteurs, and I cannot recommend it highly enough. Before which we heard Break My Arm, and they're a band who've been apart for a few years, got back together, and released an album called Waterhouse in April. And we heard, one track, Break My Arm. It's probably such a good album, I'm going to feature that on next week's show. So if you like that, come back for more next week. And Thomas from Norwood, thank you for contacting me. Yeah, so Thomas is an instant fan of Wet Kiss, he tells me. So, and I think you just missed out on a gigs on the tour in Australia last year. I think they're in Europe now. So maybe next time round you'll catch them. Now the time is sneaking round to 2:45 in the morning, and the wonderful Peter Darby is gearing up. He's going to take you cruising through the night from 3 a.m. right the way through to the 6 a.m. breakfast show. He's got fantastic music lined up. It's going to be a mystery bag. I asked him what he was playing. He said, it's going to be a big surprise. So stick around and keep the volume turned up on 88.7 Adelaide's Coast FM.
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0: Well, that's the mighty Winston Rodney, better known by stage name of Burning Spear, with Threw Down Your Arms. What a career he's had. He's 81, still playing gigs, and a phenomenal track record of albums. Before that was Armageddon Time by The Clash. I think we've got time for a little bit more reggae or bit of ska. Let's go ska. Eeny, meeny, miny, this one.
1: Guns! I'm not wrong.

Crowd Go Wild, Guns of Navarone, The Specials. The time is, let's call it 3 minutes to three in the morning. And that is about it for me. Thank you for listening to 88.7 Adelaide's Coast FM and joining me on a wander off the beaten track. I do hope you like the show. Now, keep the volume cranked up loud because Peter Darby's up next and he'll keep you cruising through the night for the next 3 hours. I'm going to leave you with a song featuring some of my favourite words, which are roots, radicals, rockers and reggae. It's Stiff Little Fingers. Have a top Tuesday.

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1: And looking at the chart from the Bureau, it says that today, Tuesday the 12th of May, we're going to have a high of 24 with partly cloudy conditions and a chance of morning fog about the hills and southern suburbs. Tomorrow, we're going to have the partly cloudy conditions continuing with a slight chance of shower in the afternoon and evening. 30% chance of rain, and looking ahead to Thursday the 14th, partly cloudy with a medium chance of showers, running at about 40% chance of showers during the day. That's it. That's the weather. Pure and simple. And good morning to you all. My name is Peter, and I'll have the pleasure of bringing back the memories. That's the expression I was looking for. Bringing back the memories as we go cruising through the night here on Adelaide's 88.7 Coast FM. And of course, I mustn't forget to thank Richard once again for another

Don't Cry For Me, Argentina, from the stage show. Sitting in South America, wasn't it? I can't think of the name of it. The mind's gone blank. Don't Cry For Me, Argentina. What was it from? No. Oh, yeah, Evita. Evita, that was it. Julie Covington and Don't Cry For Me, Argentina. And we heard a little before that from Jim Diamond, who sang for us, It Should Have, I Should Have Known Better, and I Should Have Known Better. And we also had Cilla Black with Alfie. Oh, great little song, that one, isn't it? Great little song. Well, the time is coming up to 13 minutes past 4 o'clock. Good morning, everybody. This is Peter, bringing back the memories as we go cruising through the night here on Adelaide's Coast FM 88.7.

0: Ian Hunter, and a great little song there called Once Bitten, Twice Shy. We also heard from Joe Cocker and a track from his album called Luxury You Can Afford, and we heard his great interpretation of a song, that was a big hit for a lady called Barbara George about 30, 40 years ago. But Joe did a fine version there of the Barbara George song called I Know You Don't Love Me No More. And only Joe can sing like that, can't he? Who else did we hear from? Did anybody else have any? Oh, yes, we've left out Old Blue Eyes. We left out Frank Sinatra. And I've Got You Under My Skin.
1: 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The 80s was a decade of economic change. The Aussie dollar was floated. Greed is good. The share markets were a wild ride.
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just heard from one of my regular listeners, Kathy, in Hobart, Tasmania, listening in as she always does. Thanks, Kathy. It's nice to know you're out there listening in. And you're good company too. So I do appreciate that very much indeed. Well, who did we hear from then? That was Sonny Boy Williamson. And a song called Help Me. And we've got more good music coming along. And I sincerely hope you're going to enjoy it, because we're just over halfway through the program. Yeah, because we're halfway between 3 and 6 o'clock when Robert Cattazzo comes in to show the way forward with a fantastic breakfast program. He's a great presenter. Always enjoy listening to Robert's show. And he'll be fighting fit and ready to go at 6 o'clock this morning.

That's a chap called John Mayer, and the song was called Waiting for the World to Change. Well, he won't have long to wait, will he? Because it's changing all the time, isn't it? It's changing all the time, and I don't know. It's just one of those amazing things that no matter what you do, you can't stop change. Some people say, "Oh, I don't like change." Well, you've got to accept it. You have to accept it, folks, because that's the way things are. Now, what have we got coming up next? Well, quite frankly, I think it's going to be a nice track by the Rastrick and Brighouse Colliery Band. What's he doing playing something by the Colliery Band? Well, I hope it's the Colliery Band. I hope I've got the right track on the CD, because this is a really nice little song. And it's taken from a CD called Brassed Off. Now, you might remember back in the days in the UK, in those horrible times. I think it was the 70s when the miners went on strike and things were tough. Margaret Thatcher said, "I'm not giving in to you lot." And the miners were saying, "We're not giving in to you, Mrs. Thatcher." In fact, they didn't call her Mrs. Thatcher. They called her something else, which I can't repeat on air. But tough times called for good music.

The Floral Dance, played by the Restricken Brickhouse Colliery Band. And it seemed every colliery in the north of England, especially in Yorkshire, they had a band. And it helped to cheer them all up, playing that kind of music. And it did too, didn't it? Because they were tough times. I was there. We had a 3-day working week. Electricity was rationed. You know, all your power today will be on from 9 until 12 or whatever. Mind you, we get that now, don't we? We get these notes from the electricity people saying, we're switching off the power. But I think it's for a totally different reason than we had before. Back in the day in the UK, when electricity and working time for businesses, for individuals, it was rationed. Terrible.

0: Tracy Chapman. Great song. Baby, Can I Hold You? The time is coming up to 12 minutes to 5, so good morning, everybody. You're listening to a program called Bringing Back the Memories. No, it's not, although that's exactly what we do. The program's called Cruising Through the Night here on 88.7 Adelaide's Coast FM.
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That's the Australian group called Shepherd. And the song is called The Best Is Yet To Come. And that followed... That followed the... follow the earlier song before that, which was by Lady A. They used to be called Lady... Some Latin name, Antebella, I don't know. Anyway, they dropped that now, and they call Lady A. Thank goodness for that. Because it was an announcer's nightmare to try to work out what was coming next. Anyway, Lady A, and their song was called Need You Now. A great little song it was, too.

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0: Fever.
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1: You ain't right, Ray. That's Ray Charles and Natalie Cole. And a great interpretation of that old, old song from years gone by called Fever. And before that, we heard Cherchez la Femme by the appropriately named Dr. Buzzard's Savannah Band. And I bet that brought back a few memories too, didn't it? Of course it did. Of course it did. There we go.

It gets a bit noisy towards the end, doesn't it? That's the Hoxton Creepers and their interpretation of the old Manfred Mann song called Pretty Flamingo. The time is exactly 11 minutes past five, so good morning to you all. Good morning, good morning, good morning, and welcome to the program. My name is Peter, and I'm bringing back the memories as we go cruising through the night on 88.7 Adelaide's Coast FM.

Lucas Graham singing there a song called 7 Years Old, and that was based on some good advice that his mum gave him about going out and finding some friends or you'll be lonely. Interesting song, wasn't it? Interesting. And that followed a track by, well, in fact, there were several artists involved with this one. It was called The Song of Australia, and we heard Colin Buchanan, Sarah Stoner, and Lee Kernahan. Nice bit of Australian country music there. Good artists, and I hope you enjoyed those. The time is coming up to 25 minutes past five. Good morning, everybody, and we'll soon have Robert Cotazzo coming into the studio to present his wonderful, wonderful, wonderful breakfast program. So stick around. Don't touch the dial. Stay with us, because you're staying with the best if you do. So stay with 88.7 Adelaide's Coast FM. Well, what's coming up next? Let me tell you. I mentioned Robert Cotazzo coming in. And after Robert, we've got Tuesday breakfast with a terrific presenter. Steve McNally comes in at 9 a.m. with Coast Magazine. At 2 p.m., our old friend J.J. Shannon comes in with the program at the Crossroads. 6 p.m., one of my favorite programs on this station, Robin Carbins presents Vets on Air with fantastic information for veterans, tells you about benefits and things you can claim for, etc., etc. Great program at 6. The Sound Cage with Mandy at 8 p.m. And wrapping up the day's entertainment today, Tuesday, May the 12th, is Blues Before Midnight with Harold Lindemann. 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

0: Good morning, Adelaide. I'm Robert Cortazzo, and this is Tuesday Breakfast on 88.7 Coast FM. Your upbeat, feel-good start to the day. 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

Dr. Hook and his band, and a song they called Sharing the Night Together. And just before we played that one, we played a wonderful song by Melinda Schneider. Great inspirational song. Melinda Schneider and the Australian Children's Choir, and a song called Courageous. Inspirational. Go for it. Yeah, that's the idea. Just go for it. Go for it and enjoy yourself. That's the name of the game, isn't it? So, time's ticking on. It's 25 minutes to 6, and I'm out of here at 6. So, we'll just carry on playing the music until Robert comes along to take over with his wonderful breakfast programme.

Say, Say, Say there by Michael Jackson. Well, the time is coming up to 22 minutes. No, it's not. It's 90. I read the clock upside down. There's a funny face on it. Makes me laugh. So the time is coming up to 19 minutes to 6 o'clock, which means Robert's limbering up in the studio. He's just getting himself all... doing his breathing exercises and all that sort of thing. He needs to breathe. I mean, he's the poor lad. He doesn't need to breathe. So he's breathing now. And he'll be with you at exactly 6 o'clock.

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Arlo Guthrie and the City of New Orleans, a song about a train that runs from Chicago to New Orleans. Actually, there's a line there, isn't there, about good morning, America, how are you? I once thought of using that as a title for my program. Good morning, Adelaide, how are you? Well, no, not very funny, is it? Not really. So, the time is coming up to 6 minutes now. 6 minutes to... 6 minutes to six.

Fleetwood Mac and Say That You Love Me. Well, that's about it for me. Yours truly, Peter, saying thank you very much indeed for joining me on the program. I've really enjoyed your company. Thanks to all our wonderful sponsors for keeping us alive and kicking. And I hope that our lovely listeners are indeed supporting our fantastic sponsors. That makes everybody happy. I'm playing out tonight with the Moody Blues. And I know you're out there somewhere, because I know you're out there somewhere. See you in 2 weeks' time. Till then, Peter signing off. Bye-bye.

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1: Good morning, I'm Lee Harrison. The Albanese government is just hours away from handing down its latest budget, and experts say there'll be incentives in there to lift the housing supply for first home buyers. AFR political editor Phil Currey says there'll be massive changes to negative gearing.
2: Under the new rules, as I said, you can't negatively gear an existing or an old property. A new build you can, and you can negative gear 100 of those if you like. The rationale behind that is because that will still encourage people to build houses because that's where all the investors will go.
1: Five Australians and a New Zealander will be quarantined for 3 weeks after being on board a virus-stricken cruise ship. Hugh Phillips reports.
3: It's been 8 days since an outbreak of hantavirus was reported to the World Health Organization. Since then, there's been 8 confirmed cases and 3 lives lost on board MV Hondius. The ship has been docked in the Canary Islands and charter flights have been organised to get people back home. The Australians and New Zealander on board will be flown to a purpose-built centre in Western Australia for a 3-week quarantine period. Federal Health Minister Mark Butler says he's taking a cautious approach given other countries are only isolating their citizens for a few days.
4: I do make no apology for the fact that this is one of the stronger responses you'll see around the world.
3: Doctors are confident the situation is being managed and it's very unlikely hantavirus will spread more broadly. Hugh Phillips, Canberra.
1: Police believe a body found in the New South Wales Central West is that of accused triple murderer Julian Ingram. A wide-scale search was launched in January following the shooting deaths of Ingram's pregnant ex-partner Sophie Quinn, her aunt Nerida, and Sophie's friend John at Lake Cajaligo. National Park staff have discovered a council ute at Round Hill Nature Reserve around 50 kilometres away from the town. Assistant Commissioner Andrew Holland has confirmed it's the same vehicle Ingram was seen in following the shooting.
5: Next to this vehicle, police have also located a male body in a very decomposed state. Next to this body is a firearm, and at this point, police believe that the person laying next to the vehicle could be Julian Ingram, but is yet to be formally identified.
1: In the UK, more than 60 Labour MPs have now called for Prime Minister Keir Starmer to resign, and an Aussie expat MP has put her hand up to replace him. Catherine West needs at least 81 names to force a party leadership election after Labour fared poorly in local elections. The 60-year-old was born in northeast Victoria, educated in Sydney, and moved to London almost 30 years ago. This is Air News. One of the AFL's biggest stars has escaped suspension.

0: Melbourne.
1: To rugby league now, and Dolphins star Jack Bostock says his former coach has played a crucial role in his knee injury recovery. The 22-year-old saw an early finish to last year's season after suffering a major injury and only returned a couple of weeks ago. Bostock says Wayne Bennett called him with good life advice.
2: Yeah, we had a good chat. He was just more or less talking about life, really, just about getting on with life outside of footy. Don't be dwelling on my knee too much, and because it'll take over your life, it'll eat you away. So just worry about the other things in life that you can control, and the knee will heal itself.
1: The Finns take on the Rabbitohs this weekend in their Magic Round clash. And Aussie Alexei Popp runs out of the Italian Tennis Open after facing world number one Jannik Sinner in the round of 32. Sinner dominated 6-2, 6-love. Australian Independent Radio News.
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4: And the forecast for the rest of Tuesday, going to reach a maximum of 24 degrees today, with partly cloudy and a chance of morning fog about the hills and light winds. And for Wednesday, maximum 24 with an overnight low of 15 degrees, partly cloudy, slight chance of a shower. And for Thursday, maximum of 23 degrees with an overnight low of 15, and it'll be partly cloudy with a medium chance of showers. Currently, the temperature is 10 degrees, and it's right on 5 minutes past 6 a.m.
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Welcome to Tuesday Breakfast with Robert Cortazzo on Adelaide's 88.7 Coast FM. Hope you're going to have a great day today. And a big hello to Peter Darby. And thank you for coming back on your off week and filling in on Cruising Through the Night. Always a pleasure. This morning, as usual, I'll begin with my 60 set. And then it's off into the 70s with an Aussie flavour. Before winding it all up with the 80s in the set in the final hour. Not forgetting my Italian set, of course, at 8:10 a.m. And if you'd like to say hello along the way, 8371-1000 is the number to call. So having said enough, let's start the show.

0: Tuesday Breakfast with Robert Cortazzo on Adelaide's 88.7 Coast FM. And just tuned in. This is my usual 60s hour, well, mostly 60s, most of the time. And trust me, I will deliver it. And we started with a non-60s track from Aqua with Good Morning Sunshine, then moved to Poppy Family with Which Way You Goin', Billy. I'll get that right in a minute. And you just heard Man From Man with Do Wah Diddy Diddy. Now, I don't know what your plans you had this morning, but they've changed because once the 60s gets hold of you, they don't let go, and neither do I. It's 2:22. It's not. It's 17 minutes past 6. What am I doing? I'm still waking up. Goodness me.
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0: Tuesday Breakfast with Robert Cortazzo on Adelaide's 88.7 Coast FM. We just heard Dusty Springfield there with I Only Want to Be With You. And Tommy Rowe with Dizzy. And then it was The American Breed with Bend Me and Shape Me. And we started with Ohio Express with Yummy, Yummy, Yummy. And if that didn't get your morning moving, you might want to check your pulse, because the 60s never needed permission to be this good. It's right on 29 minutes past 6.
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0: Okay, the forecast for the rest of Tuesday, maximum of 24 degrees today. It's going to be partly cloudy. The chance for morning fog about the hills and light winds. And for Wednesday, the 13th of May, it's going to be maximum of 24 with an overnight low of 15, partly cloudy with a slight chance of a shower. And for Thursday, maximum of 23 again. Well, 23 and an overnight low of 15, partly cloudy with a medium chance of showers, most likely in the morning and the afternoon. Currently, the temperature is still holding around 10 degrees. And we're going to continue on with some great 60s music. Here's Fred and his Playboys, Judy in Disguise.

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0: 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We started with John Fred and his Playboy band and Judy in Disguise, then Vanity Fair with Hitchin' a Ride, Leapy Lee and Little Arrows, a love affair with Everlasting Love, and we wrapped it all up with the Beatles and Dizzy Miss Lizzy. And as this set closes, remember, some mornings you don't choose the music, it chooses you. And once it does, there's really no negotiating your way out of it. Right on 7:15 a.m.
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Wrapping up Tuesday breakfast with Robert Cortazzo here on Adelaide's 88.7 Coast FM. We started off with the Herman's Hermits, and I'm into something good. The Turtles with She'd Rather Be With Me. Crazy Elephant with Gimme Gimme Good Lovin'. The Ad Libs with The Boy from New York City. And what a place to go. If you've never been there, it should be on your bucket list. And as we head into the 7 a.m. news, we've got The Birds coming up with the Bound to Fall. And if this morning's taught us anything, it's that the 60s never really end. They just wait quietly in the background until someone like me comes along and brings them back on cue. But you don't get too comfortable, because the 70s are already waiting in the wings. Just after the news, and trust me, they do not knock politely before they enter. It's right on 2 minutes to 7.

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1: The Albanese government will hand down its fifth budget tonight, which is expected to contain broken election promises. Michael Packey reports.
2: The Prime Minister maintains Labor will deliver a responsible budget, which will cater for global challenges. Anthony Albanese has told his caucus colleagues to prepare for tough decisions, which is likely to see incentives for property investors reined in, with a reduction in the capital gains tax discount and a tighter leash on negative gearing deductions. Mr. Albanese and his treasurer, Jim Chalmers, say the budget will show greater savings and a crackdown on spending, leading to a $45 billion improvement to the bottom line over the past 6 months. But a surplus is still not in sight. Michael Packey, Canberra.
1: Five Australians and one New Zealander will be held in a purpose-built quarantine facility in Western Australia as countries manage the threat of hantavirus. Eight cases and three deaths have been confirmed after an outbreak on board a cruise ship in the Atlantic Ocean. Three people from New South Wales, two Queenslanders and the Kiwi are now expected to land back home later this week. Federal Health Minister Mark Butler says they'll spend 3 weeks in isolation on their return.
3: There is an incubation period of 42 days, potentially for this virus, but the risk of transmission obviously drops off after the first few weeks.
1: A survey by recruitment firm Robert Half has revealed a so-called proximity premium in many workplaces, where being physically near the boss could boost your aspirations for promotion and a pay rise. Findings show 68% of Australian companies have adjusted employee salaries over the last 2 years based on how often staff are in the office. 69% have also had modified bonus structures to favour people who don't work from home at all. As Brisbane prepares for the 2032 Olympics, experts warn the focus needs to shift away from infrastructure to the fans. While billions of dollars goes into new venues, there are calls to ensure they're built to last. Sports Design Australia Chief Executive Ryan Alul says things have changed drastically since Australia last hosted the Games.
4: We've shifted so much in the last 5 years, and the expectation of quality engagement goes far beyond what's happening, you know, out in the middle, on the track or on the field or on the court.
1: The US president says the ceasefire with Iran is on life support after lasting peace talks stalled. Donald Trump says the ceasefire remains in place but is now unbelievably weak. The United States leader has slammed Tehran's response to the latest peace proposal as totally unacceptable. This is Air News. The Blues say it'll be sweet to wrap up the Women's State of Origin series on Queensland soil. Origin 2 takes place on Thursday night, kick-starting the NRL's magic round at Suncorp Stadium. Up 1-0 in the series, forward Kennedy Cherrington says the Blues have a taste for victory.
5: We're speaking amongst the team. This is probably our favourite field and stadium to play out. So hopefully we get the chocolates and, yeah,

0: Melbourne City's Aziz Bajic and Patrick Beach are among 10 more players added to the Socceroos train-on squad for the FIFA World Cup. Australian Independent Radio News.
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2: And the forecast for the rest of Tuesday, we're going to reach a maximum of 24 degrees today. It's going to be partly cloudy with the chance of a morning fog about the hills and light winds. And for Wednesday, maximum of 24 degrees with an overnight low of 15, partly cloudy, slight chance of a shower and light winds throughout the day. And for Thursday, maximum of 23 with an overnight low of 15, partly cloudy, medium chance of showers, most likely in the morning and the afternoon. And currently, it's 10 degrees and it's right on 5 minutes past seven.
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Yes, that was Andy Gibb there with An Everlasting Love. And welcome to the second hour of Tuesday Breakfast with Robert Cortazza here on Adelaide's 88.7 Coast FM. I don't know what you're expecting from this morning, but this hour is different. This hour belongs to the 70s, and most of it, that's right, most of it belongs to Australia. So don't go anywhere, because once this set starts rolling, it doesn't stop for anyone. Here's a bit of Cheap Trick with the Dream Police.

0: What can I say? Cheap Trick and the Dream Police. And if that doesn't take the edge off a Tuesday, nothing will. It's one of those tracks that makes you want to forget. And that's what you're worrying about 5 minutes ago. And remember, you've still got coffee somewhere nearby. Right on 14 minutes past seven.
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2: Morning there. At Trott Park, a smash to look out for the Southern Expressway to Majors Road. Burnside, another collision there. Greenhill Road near Sydney Road. Bruce Watermate at Ingle Farm, Montague Road near Red Hill Road, and getting slow South Road at Tonsley as you get off the Southern Expressway this morning. Cameras today, Anzac Highway, Glenelg North and Cudmore Terrace, Henley Beach. 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
2: 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That's a knife.
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0: Yeah, that was an all Aussie set there. We began with Kevin Johnson with all our favourite songs. Then we rolled in through the Lardy Dars with Two Poop to Pop, and Sammy Johns with Chevy Van. And that last one was the Ferrets with Don't Fall in Love. And let me be very clear, this is the 70s. That's right, where everything sounded like was recorded in a garage, a dream, or somewhere slightly in between. And somehow, I don't know, it all still worked. I remember when I was in the 70s and I was in a band and we played in the garage as well. Okay, it's 29 minutes to 8.
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0: Okay, forecast for the rest of Tuesday, maximum of 24 and partly cloudy, chance of a morning fog about the hills and light winds. And for Wednesday, maximum 24, overnight low of 15, partly cloudy, slight chance of a shower. And for Thursday, maximum 23, overnight low of 15, partly cloudy, the mean chance of showers most likely in the morning and the afternoon. And it's still hanging on to 10 degrees out there, so it's still a little bit chilly. Continuing on with the music, there's the Bee Gees, Mr. Natural.

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0: Tuesday breakfast, thanks to Jansen Lawyers, jansenlawyers.com.au, Coast FM sponsor. We began with more Bee Gees and Mr. Natural, then Ted Mulry Gang with I'm Coming Home. It's probably after he jumped out of his car. And then Jojo Zepp and the Falcons with Hit and Run. And we wrapped it up with Russell Morris and Sweet Sweet Love. And somehow it all fits because if your morning starts natural, involves a bit of running around and ends in sweet love, you're either in the 70s or you just turned in the right radio station. Or you tuned into the right radio station, I should say. Okay, it's right on 12 minutes to 8.
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wrapping up the second hour of Tuesday Breakfast with Robert Cortazzo and Adelaide's 88.7 Coast FM. We heard from Tavares with Heaven Must Be Missing an Angel. And then that was the Bob Crew generation with Love, Love, Love Drags Me Down from the Barbarella soundtrack, if you remember that one. And as we head into the 8 a.m. news, got Lionel Richie with You Are. And if the 70s have been anything this morning, it's been proof that even heaven can lose track of an angel or two. But don't worry, they usually turn right up after the news when the 80s arrive.

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1: Good morning, this is Air News South Australia. I'm Steve Barker. Premier Peter Malinauskas is demanding urgent surges in defence spending and immigration, arguing the Iran conflict shows the world has changed and the nation must respond. Directly firing back at one nation's electoral rise, Mr. Malinauskas condemned introspective, regressive, ill-informed debate about migration, acknowledging that this puts him out on a political cliff. Mr. Malinauskas says immigrants are critical for the success of Adelaide-based AUKUS nuclear-powered submarine construction. A man working as a contractor at a Hill school has been charged with aggravated indecent assault of a student. Police were called to the school on the 27th of April. The 30-year-old has been bailed to front court in July. Detectives are continuing to investigate the matter and are working closely with the Department of Education, which is providing support to the school community. Police have reported a woman for drink driving near the Eyre Peninsula. Darren McElhane with more.
2: SA police stopped a sedan on Nicholson Avenue in Whyalla Stewart just after one in the morning. A child was present in the car at the time when a breath test allegedly registered four times the legal limit of 0.201. A 28-year-old West Coast woman was reported for drink driving and issued with a 12-month instant loss of licence. The car was impounded for 28 days and she'll appear in court at a later date. Darren McElhane, Air News.
1: Additional police resources are on the ground at the North Adelaide Golf Course as the first of 585 trees have been felled to make way for a $45 million redevelopment. Protesters slowly gathered on Monday morning, exactly 2 weeks after the Par 3 course, also known as Possum Park, was closed to public access. They held signs such as "Stop the Ecocide" as they tried to catch a glimpse of the work through green mesh fencing. SA police have dismantled a drug trafficking syndicate following a 12-month investigation. More from Sarah Patterson.
3: Crimes Gang Task Force detectives arrested four men during a two-day operation last week, seizing 1.8 kilograms of cocaine, a firearm, illegal tobacco, vapes and five motor vehicles. Detectives also seized over $30,000 in cash. Three men fronted court last Friday. A fourth man is due to face court late next month. Detective Superintendent Campbell Hill, officer in charge of the Serious and Organised Crime Branch, said the investigation reinforces the commitment of South Australian police to target organised criminal activity that causes harm to the local community.
1: And following on from Willunga being voted the best food and wine town in the nation, the Top Wineries of Australia list is out. 34 of the top 100 put out by the Real Review are from South Australia, and they include Penfolds, Henschke and Yolumba. To Air Sport. The AFL is investing $300,000 from Indigenous Guernsey sales into initiatives like the First Nations Impact Fund. It's a direct response to a drop in Indigenous players, aiming to combat racism, address unsafe environments and boost player retention. AFL CEO Andrew Dillon says the league must do more to help First Nations talent reach their full potential, with a goal to increase player numbers from 62 to 89 within the next few years.
4: The players are there. Would we like there to be more? Absolutely. And that's why we're doing that work. It's not only just about identifying, it's then when the players are on the list, how can we make sure that an Indigenous player stays as long as any other player?
1: And Cricket Australia is facing a potential contract crisis on two fronts, both from national superstars pushing back on the contracts offered to them and from the headline acts of the Big Bash League. I'm Steve.

0: maximum of 23 with an overnight low of 15. Partly cloudy with a medium chance of showers, most likely in the morning and the afternoon. And goodness me, it's jumped up a degree. It's now 11 degrees and it's 5 minutes past eight.
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It is. Now pay attention, because straight after my Italian set, we step into the 80s, and this isn't the polite radio-friendly version either. This is the synths turned on and turned up, the shoulder pads fully deployed, and tracks I've kept in reserve for moments exactly like this. So stay where you are, because the 80s are about to walk in like they own the place. Right on 10 minutes past 8.

0: And that was my Italian set with Claudio Amori and Adriano Celentano with Non ci succederà più, which translates to It Won't Happen Again. Though, if you've been listening to this show long enough, you'll know I won't make any firm promises about what might happen next, especially once the 80s get involved, right on 8:15.
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2: Morning there at Hackham. Where's the crash to look out for today? Beach Road near Ralph Road. Still got a few delays through there. Bruce Water and Angle Farm, but not too many delays there. Montague Road near Red Hill Road. And we are slow for works at Edwardstown, South Road near Castle Plaza. Lots of new roadworks that'll be slow across the whole day. Cameras today, Cudmore Terrace, Henley Beach and Anzac Highway, Glenelg North. 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

0: Okay, we started with Go West and we close our eyes, and that's how we opened the set. Eyes closed, volume up, and straight into the 80s mindset. Then we heard Living in a Box with Living in a Box, Nick Kershaw with I Won't Let the Sun Go Down, and wrapped it up with Paul Young with Come Back and Stay. And if there's a lesson in all that, it's this. Don't go around with your eyes closed, don't let the sun go down on anything important, and whatever you do, don't stay in the box too long, Damien.
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0: Okay, forecast for the rest of Tuesday, maximum of 24, partly cloudy, chance of a morning fog about the hills. And for Wednesday, maximum 24, overnight low of 15, partly cloudy, slight chance of a shower. And for Thursday, maximum 23, overnight low of 15, partly cloudy. And the temperature has jumped up to 12 degrees. Continuing with the music, Loverboy. Working for the weekend.

0: Tuesday breakfast. Thanks to Jansen Lawyers, jansenlawyers.com.au, Coast FM sponsor. We just heard a great set of 80s gold there. You can't get better than that. And we just heard The Cult with She Sells a Sang. Sorry, we had Matthew Wilder there with Break My Stride. Then it was Romantics with Talking in Your Sleep. Spandau Ballet with To Cut a Long Story Short. And we started with Loverboy Working for the Weekend. Quick reminder, Steve McNally is up at next at 9 a.m. with Tuesday Coast Magazine. So stay put, because if you're already working for the weekend, you might as well work your way through the 80s first. Right on 13 minutes to 9.
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Wrapping up Tuesday breakfast this morning on Adelaide's 88.7 Coast FM, we heard The Cult with She Sells Sanctuary, and then the Thompson Twins with Lies. And as we head into Tuesday Coast Magazine with Steve McNally, we take a slight detour, not from the 80s, but all the way back to the 60s, a track that also came with its own cult film from Bob Crewe and the Glitter House. This is Barbarella. And as always, stay curious. Whoops, that's not Barbarella. This one is. And as always, as I said, stay curious, because you never know where the show is going to take you next. Until next week, ciao.

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1: Good morning, I'm Lee Harrison. Labor MPs have been warned tonight's budget will contain tough decisions that will upset some and please others. Michael Packey reports.
2: Boosting housing supply will be among the key measures in tonight's budget. The Prime Minister and his Treasurer have all but confirmed the capital gains tax discount will be reined in and negative gearing deductions are likely to be restricted to people who invest in a new rather than existing property. Anthony Albanese and Jim Chalmers say the budget will be responsible and deliver more savings and cut spending. We've been told the document will show there's been a $45 billion improvement in the bottom line over the past 6 months, but we're still unlikely to see a surplus for years to come. Michael Packey, Canberra.
1: The federal opposition is ramping up pressure on the Prime Minister to take stronger action against Labor Minister Annika Wells. The Communication and Sports Minister has repaid $10,000 and apologised after the Independent Expenses Authority found she'd breached regulations on four separate trips. But Coalition Senator James McGrath says there are still unanswered questions and more needs to be done.
3: She should step down. If she doesn't step down, the Prime Minister should show some leadership, because this is the Prime Minister who said he would lead the most accountable government ever and the most transparent government ever.
1: A body's been discovered in the New South Wales Central West, believed to be that of triple murderer Julian Ingram. The 37-year-old was last seen leaving Lake Cardjalligo after shooting dead his former partner as well as her friend and aunt. The body was found near an abandoned ute in a reserve about an hour from the town. The flight to bring Australians evacuated from a hantavirus-stricken cruise ship in the Canary Islands has been delayed. With more on that story, George Babbis.
4: The MV Hondius is now on its way north to Rotterdam after 125 passengers disembarked in 2 days. The Australian party won't be flying straight to Perth as per the original plan. Instead, they'll quarantine in the Netherlands for about 48 hours. It comes after an issue with securing the direct flight. Then it's hoped they can make their way to Western Australia towards the end of the week, where they'll undergo at least 3 weeks quarantine. But this virus has shown to be unpredictable. A French woman on a repatriation flight yesterday began showing symptoms. She's now in a critical condition in hospital after testing positive. Josh Babbis, Tenerife.
1: And British Prime Minister Sir Keir Starmer is fighting to save his job after a series of bad election results. Sir Keir has used a speech to vow he'll prove his doubters wrong. But 70 MPs have now publicly urged him to quit or at least set out a timetable for his departure. This year's Air News. In breaking news, Carlton coach Michael Voss has resigned. Eddie Summerfield reports.
5: With just one win from 9 games, Carlton coach Michael Voss has decided to walk away from coaching. Voss signed a 2-year contract extension after taking the Blues to a preliminary final in 2023, but since then the club limped into finals in 2024 before missing last year. Tom De Koning and Jack Silvani both opting to walk away from Princes Park last season. The writing has been on the wall much of 2026, with the club unable to convert half-time leads into wins. Josh Fraser is expected to be the club's interim coach for the remainder of the season. Eddie Summerfield, Melbourne.
1: To rugby league and the Bulldogs are defending Stephen Crichton over his heated exchange with Lockie Galvin during last week's loss to the Dolphins. The skipper was irate after Cody Nikorima slipped past Galvin for a try. Bulldogs prop Leo Thompson gave his view of the incident.
6: That's something we encourage here at this club. We all encourage to coach each other on everything and keep each other at a high standard. You know, we don't take anything to heart when we do get those conversations, have those conversations.
1: And Aussie Alexei Poprin is out of the Italian Tennis Open after facing world number one Jannik Sinner in the round of 32. Sinner dominated 6-2.

film, but not necessarily connected with the theatre. But that doesn't matter. We can stretch the point. So they're our key words today, okay? Stage, play, acting, act. Okay, but then I thought, let's go around it as well. It's to do with the weddings. Let's do some wedding songs. So they're not going to be all slow ballads. They're bits and pieces of a wedding. Maybe you have some favourite songs that you've heard at weddings over the years. You can remember your wedding dance. Who knows? Always like your input on 83711000 is our number here in the studio. So that's it. That's all those sorts of things are going to be involved between now and midday. Did you get all that? Hope so.

0: 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It is 88.7 Adelaide's Coast FM. I'm Steve McNally. Good morning and Tuesday Coast Magazine. 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There we had Shirley and the Hooks. All my friends are getting married. The Fifth Dimension, they had the wedding bell blues. And Nick Lowe, I knew the bride, yes, when she used to rock and roll. She did. So our theme this morning centered around wedding-type songs and also the stage. Stage, play, and act are the other three keywords in song titles. If you do have a bit of an idea. Well, we do have a stage song next, but it really has nothing to do with the theatre.
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You sit around moping, crying, crying. You say you even thinking about dying? Well, before you do anything rash,

is Adelaide's Coast FM, and it's Garth Brooks taking on the Buck Owen song of Act Naturally. Also gave you the main ingredient, little soul band from way back, Everybody Plays the Fool. And Australian talent Melinda Snyder from a CD she brought out, well, quite a few years ago now. It was Melinda Does Doris, where she did old Doris Day songs. And there was one. The old Deadwood stage. You're going to hear quite a bit. A real mishmash. Box of chocolates, as always. 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If you've got an idea, you can always give us a call on 8371 1000. Weather word, 15 degrees, getting warmer, 24.